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GD4, Nambe Bomakase, Oneo Tunfu, Nyan Kopono, and Obosro Basase. Obo Muni Peninara, a fru Nipada Sanisu could see a Mwandomaso, Osrubua, Dotty Buan Sumbua, a Remu Bua, Tetra Bua, Ninayan and Sanojuma. Na say in a new assem and a sunny manina a bay. Our deeper the sunny and a dress of nature, sir, or denin, sir, a uniform that year and the year on nipper. And actually, no, sir, whom me on one whom made the good nipper more. And no, and a more nipper the sunny, that's wrong. Come, I send a body in a Saint Abribia, a bassoon, near to Tumno. Ye in a year, a man in the Concrono, so he had done a form. Sansa, or the end by say, Embrani and Bessoon. Ye may in a year. See, I said, say, be in a year near to Tumni, I done a seer. A brainy, a brainy, I am my assida endorsements, maybe, sadie. I will say, I pure FM 95.7 megahertz. My song for Naked Peace, man. Pure FM 95.7. But that bad, and I say, so my divine selection, no, assume no me, no, so. So I say, on one, I say, I'm so, why am I departing? So what's the meaning? Now, oh, show ceiling, so they are. It's a divine selection, be assume so. Fast, the man baby be out. Be a double adena see, and I want to show me that was a so do a feeding a two high. A double adena see, and I want to show me that was a so do a feeding a two high. You are the yes.

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0: dear Japa dear, young Piebo, and he said, in young coupon, auntie Chile Moray, now for your bomb pies or Osuru Intimo, now on your Macuma Sadia, Ubin Shelling, Mammy. Like a page, Nibame.
1: Like
0: a page. 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

0: just Accra. And that's why we're planning that we move some of the city out. That is the major government departments, and then also create a new center of growth so that our people will start building outside Accra in a new city instead of everybody looking for some space in Accra to build. So, but that's a long-term solution. Like I said, it's a 20-year project. We are still working on the designs. Once they do that, we'll demarcate. People can start buying plots. If they like, they can start building houses. We'll do the roads, bring the water and electricity so that it eases the pressure on Accra as a city. But I just want to express my sympathy with people who have lost property. Loss of property has been very extensive.
1: Ghana mampani His Excellency John Dramani Mahama ni kasa ebi na yekwa ekuti yeno na yegusuwa jina eye enkrampumpuni mantam no ewo ensiri ensensem no ensu eho enu ada uduwa nichimu ewo eye alajo 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

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And Chris would like to say Ivory Coast versus Norway. Now, I told you, BBC would never say La Côte d'Ivoire. The English would never say Côte d'Ivoire. They will always go for Ivory Coast. Now, the reason is very simple. They have been claiming that so long as they call them Angleterre, they will also not refer to them as Côte d'Ivoire. They will always call them Ivory Coast. But African players are going up. South Africa has ended the game. They have come back to stage a massive

Tomorrow, Congo is also playing the Democratic Republic of Congo. Yes. And this is a song for the Congolese national team. Yeah.

good morning, the King of Morning Show, Uncle Kwame, when a pure morning drive to me, I come Yakupu in Shaman Yamkasi. Baby, I'm Mr. Say, even so be a Kwame Michan Yepa. Kwame, blasters are some of the Kwame. She said, Ghana need be no option beam, and a player's necessary option beam, because Kwame, or more so more dodgy Portugal, no more Kunya Colombia.

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0: 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Never want to move far 1.5 years yet, Kui will be 8 years. When to me, I ye, I'll grow for can a young crack, or your dinner's like a canyon with your own, or my penny, old fish one, no 4 years, and I'm DC, for a time, man. 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
5: 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An insurance company, Insia, also said, "The management and staff of Insia Insurance extend our heartfelt thoughts to you and your family during this heavy rains and flooding in parts of Accra. 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Okay, stay safe and take care. All right. Star Insurance, it says, okay, let me move on to... okay, and then they did well, especially, okay. Now, this one is also from the Ghana Water Company Limited. He says, this rainy season, avoid the inconvenience of traveling and waiting in queues to pay your water bill. 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And we thank you, our institutions, my idea. This is a PR report.
6: Legend, good morning.
5: Yes, sir.
6: Maminchia Ousu Bempa, incoming chairman, we share so any assent, my kuka IK. Akwesia wa taxi driver, Nina. Legend, Mr. Maminfo of DKS, on Kanche, Trotro Drivers, Fona, traffic light cheer, and as a traffic cheer, no more year for Hono, Mr. Romo, Omunya Sadio, Yonanra. from Swam Runabout, Ebab Report Junction, traffic at Chisepam, Toto drivers for be for home about Kako Bo, that's the Rebby, Mr. Omunyana, and the Toto drivers for us, and we found one. Ayana near Pragia for the Yen and Tina, and I'm say, almost some we found because Pragia for Musun say, Omunyana, so a human away. Pragia for the traffic, so traffic it's here, traffic lights, so I'm not Pragia for the chum. Se traffic it's not Pragia for the Nomfinisa. And on penny phone to me in country and phone. It is a way to my pragia a year found the air. The woman is an internet road driver's phone also. A year traffic chair we found to Mr. Pragia for near regulating the Omuy and the way we see Pragiano was Antimantamano. Legend, the hard, you know, papa.
5: Okay. Now, Ghana National Fire Service for HS in crying zona eternal so far. Omat me a rescue nipabe 470 a hen nine year Joson a man for it me a rescue omo and quantity sila number a day a juma se opposite from one. Emergency number no ewo ho na fe nad mu fo so e de number so e de atuja omo so e number ewo ho abusa fo ne etie no ya na wo so wan kwa e bedru ba bi ne wan kwa ya na edin e de ma won timi enidi na 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
7: Good morning, morning show kid Dr. Kwame Adinkra Kwasi Appiah in Germany Hamburg MPP worldwide agent. Doctor, we dey me body talk we were juma mind I'm no pay me raho. Now we have social media, and we have a on crime Ghana. So you have to tell you, find the papa and the peckham. It's Ghana, it's Sabi, and Penufono, Mogulay, Timamufono. Now, what I say, will be that here soon. Now, it's where you are funnel. No one to me, and we share them quantity tools, now we are safe. Hey, it is a crash, it's a share craft, young and pen for many Ghana. For it's too much, it's too much. Doctor, I'm going to say, excavator is a human number. Some name, Mumma excavators and entity gutters in him, and a great horse of what you could not a mere beer so, name so little me from nine crans or say a sremo, yes, some to Mumfono, Bolan and a ye, Bolan and Matua Gusso, Matua Gusso, Matua Gusso, they be a cuss and crane fee and crane fee, and think crown for me to me, Sally. Namuka said, Lady, yes, you dear, who need be cacra. A day. Ah, Doctor Mumon, you're not my mama, my.
8: Good morning, Honorable Doctor Nana Kwame Edinkra. A champion, you can go to electric as a toast station. 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Now, Kwame, the maker can say, Yen Yankasa, as you come. 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Now, Cassie Kumasi, I'm here between you. But on say, Oman Penida, a good for the time. Not in Subia Wason. Not yet the FDA excavator sim. Not yet team near team. But let me free, sir, and no Akahona boy near. I'm not Kumasi Yantem who's any money. 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
8: Yes, I don't know. Say, yeah, come, yen, yen, I can see, I can see. Contact us, you know, say, yes, a dear baby, say, dear baby, you come, yeah, and get in, get it. Oh, but my woman will be. I'll call you and you, you come, I see, you know, that is, yeah, yeah, yeah, apart from coffee job. Our yen, I can see, I can see, no. I just in near any getting, get it. Opa turns you as, yeah, Gatana, Bruni, Utus and getting, get it, come, and you can't was him. Then you know, and you can't was him. I feel almost you see dying. I want my feeling in sewer water waste, you know. Men no one penny, I be yamubu, yamubu. And yes, sir, dear back to ye, Bimuno. Kwame, I'm here, yen to me, son. And I must like Bosnochon so, says I'm on for two galam say. Nana, open so, Nana, me sorry, the bomb was it. Or therefore, be patcho. Nana, yet yam quasho. No one more, yes, I desire him for no massa a quano. It's a bit too much from Korea, so yin too. Because gentlemen, now a Malik was not trained and found quite a negalam say. Kwame, the Casa Yawa Bidia. Nemongana, your born, why ever bono. Madame Judici, a Bessia, your friends, Columbia. A champon, Kawucha Electricas, Odoko Kwapia, a Santimaco Kamachiao, Doctor Matthew Poku Prempus Machiao. Bye bye.
5: 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It says a woman and two children have been found dead in flood waters at Domi following the heavy rains that triggered widespread flooding across parts of the Greater Accra region. Now, the three bodies were recovered after flood waters engulfed sections of the community, adding to the growing death toll from Monday's devastating floods. Information I banon and shada and no Adam online for and I debay say moho or baba home kadamino as in suno ediomo echo. 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and the flooding the it me si by dey there akwa say afibia is you and you fear that now no essential make country 2013 aye President Mahama asema wakaye sika muso mchatuo na wakaye say they are going to end that perennial flooding in Accra 2013. Check the number of years now.
10: Of Akwame, anope mamincha na member obaso na mincha Professor Joshua Labi na mincha Isama Lasana and his for the basso in a chairman na fe macha Professor Daniel Bacham for us kwanso dia honorable Ade Napoleon Neba na fe obofo nso NCSO ono so ba chairman original Isaac Ayabe ne Africa Station Ope. 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Okay, networking yet. Okay, networking, yes, sir. 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Eh? Say, yen po, nayenem, and then so you could take a cock or tons of baby demons and also drink. Yen yabin to. Eh? 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A be ye amagana for ye. Why the

0: interchange no so and also obo ho asam kakra ka ho asam kakra eney yebe baba mu ahwe nsema o kai no say na isitie binim so already meaning into it say or the basketball home ever free sanse asam we na mo so ma ban e wo ho want be nsia no kwan na fear wo kan say na kasa ban obo aban subo we have John by it. Mr. Dennis Kwakwa Ewoha. And now Dennis been watching that pay.
1: Kwa me jo so.
0: Ufin kan e bana.
1: Me kwa dan.
0: Is your pia one cry?
1: Oh, sir. Me ko di. Every 3 weeks wa krata man so start se fa ni pon kan me cry.
0: Na one cry.
1: O na me one cry.
0: I didn't buy.
1: Oh, sir.
0: Oh, because we are utie. What jere so mo da?
1: And so there, men catered just a pool back.
0: We can say,
1: before you see, no. I'm not going to try to make a pool. But it's a pool. But
0: it's so dear.
1: When you be that,
0: I'm behind.
1: I need your wagging. I'm not going
0: to do it. David.
1: I'm so at the power.
0: I want a moon.
1: Sometimes,
0: And even in Australia, I'm not sure. Sansa, ye niamana, ye yen, isidebia, anua, and he flooded you. And I don't make catch a salam, the flooding we, air cocus, the jado, tomana or your front page, and I know, cause the first program or ye and air flooding in Accra, 7 years on, or ye and the last program already retired from the program, and it's an air flooding in Accra, and Grovano confirmed my first and Omano Sandy on my. Na kodia sise kodia asambena okay
1: about then
0: about flani ya o kan sem bebre e fa won
1: o kan bebre mu den na nyano kra
0: na okay
1: ay ana me enche o tiefo ne ahwefo kwa me hwe o man we o maka se menu mi nu se de o ka se president obi abetumi adibi no obi abetumi adibi ama ya dwunu mu ye be ka se bi o fili o kwa bi so
0: yeah
1: pa president mahama oni sa opportunity no
0: So be feeling. Okay.
1: President Mahama.
0: Okay.
1: Adia ubian to mianye.
0: Okay.
1: Ewo president dim no. Or no nisa opportunity no. At okay. This point.
0: Okay.
1: Sure. Oye ubia o kamba muwa. Kwame MMDC says he see a money appointment. No. Ye no money pe. Because intervention be a bypass or yeah at this critical moment they are involved.
0: Yeah.
1: You be from a meeting, you be a workshop, you be a seminar, it be a mom, so nim de baba. Yet ya can be the nanso. The
0: question is
1: about me a solve problem. You need access to. So I need my question. Until your man Penny, I was back there before. So by your man Penny, what kind of cabinet meetings him? I be vice president. Ah, to the sense, what more be at here? And this will be ample. You need him say Professor J. E. Mills. I mean, find the currency. We be the president. Now I want the offer. And my opportunity, my act here in so many weeks. As a president, and son and Yamia Moa, who free my day to me in a shower. What be D? In fear, now my self problems, the corona persisted. And what I catch a Ghana for say. And Nema will buy you now in 4 years. Well, who solution? Who better if you feel much? What be seen, dear? And I just told Tabontina, who she has a bar, may say you. What now office to her? As in some people, only my dear be a near ya want me any ye. You come as a Miss Debian Castle, my cry exercise. Na watina na baba tena ho na ma ye correction so me say correction na akra ndi book no kofi ya you expect say mfi won twa betimi akenkai book na ma afi oda kra mpa de book no mo betimi ho
0: na
1: ne so
0: na flood was air force
1: atro me ba
0: eh
1: me atro me ba enu nti o mampani mahama in opposition catch the Ghana for say flood no na na do dan ko akufu ado enhu ehun solution no e na na akufu ado adwuma no nimti no no oba obetu ase o kan in campaign. And we'll come, and some of my company, Mahama Kaya and Crawford, did you did because now a cohort pain.
0: Okay.
1: No, it's not table. Why are discussions pain? na wasu enye ono anoba ya

0: June 10, accident this year. Can you know?
1: 2015.
0: Yeah. And that pay. And the now, my panima, I'm own who be there. Dear customer, about 126 people. A share. A brand new president, our whole same way. Our problem no AC and by BC and a one in Suvi. Got a commercial bank for dining.
1: Yeah.
0: A
1: wah. A opages.
0: Be a Janashi,
1: Mahus auntie,
0: be a Janashi, and your mampany Mahama. Before so a quarter of him few more trust, I ban or shabble in opposition so about between us and Kwame.
1: Let's all buy it.
0: Then we'll buy a wire.
1: No, don't. Or buy it. How many?
0: Kwame, yes, say. Problem, no. Who identify as half of a solution.
1: Okay.
0: And the problem what buy a two or one who are quoting a few who are, you know, don't come and ask us your cars be as or buy 50 miles.
1: No.
0: Has it got?
1: But where the disaster?
0: Any disaster? What, how is this a disaster?
1: Oh, no.
0: DSC is 2015, no, a disaster. This is not a disaster. Come in 2015, DSC, you know, memorandum of war. What I say? Yeah, gas. Fuel and a leaky year and a jet to moon.
1: Now, we're on a total
0: disaster.
1: Now, we're on a total.
0: Come in, so toy, your name is Zubeto.
1: Oh,
0: come in, you
1: know, I'm a bridge between Vladdy.
0: Tobo, near him, say, in Zubeto.
1: I'm Richard Hosh.
0: Tobo, your name is Zubeto. By your name, say, not gas, and as a fuel be leaky around the commercial bank area circle 2015. That was an accident. That was a disaster. So I'm catch him and say, "In so to be our Ghana need disaster there." Kwame, and then we don't need a president like Mahama. Maybe now we can assimilate the Kumasi Bem.
1: Yeah.
0: Say Kumasi. So Kumasi, the problem we have. See, I no. So you cannot cry. There are something my own. Toda ni kasa na MPP for anyashia maye. Na MPP for anyashia maye. I am fearing to turn him away. Kwame, Kumasi, only baby and in sofa. Di enti na na.
1: Atusu
0: and sofa.
1: At Ainsay to so.
0: I didn't tell them so.
1: Say, Bobai Gatter, Bobai Subi
0: Gatem. Yeah, storm drain.
1: Yeah.
0: Storm drain 1.5 kilometers at the whole of Africa. Ubi Anya is storm drain Kakrakas Abida. 1.5 kilometers. And who's he cut to me asphalt, baby? What you say, Yabai? You're constructing free. Parks and gardens, yeah. What I have your friends' gardens, we. You said, I'm kind of young asphalt time so. But drainage, yeah, now, as I say, you be a flooding freeze area, or no. Yeah, the famous far, a bit far making any more. A tremor the quad that could jump. A quay that could jump till you see her. Flood if you are from Moses Ungo. May say, I dare back up a calcrum, baby, and in Sweden, I yen to me answer when we a jofeho, baby, a gas filling station, so I got an eye with you. A hot yedim who saka, and unquan and cassia and a cassia yen to me and me. By a trunk room harness and suit on and as will be a dictator muko by a friend's acumas here in Yashe. 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Mkwa nini misa diya June, July beba. And also the okay, and not until helicopter not tram, no be a solution here. And then a solution at the abrem.
1: Oh, sir, oh, now. Okay,
0: say, or the question of man for
1: Uncle or man for
0: Kwame, Kwabo video, no, I didn't ask him no kind. Yeah, a man for a japa, dear.
1: Elijah,
0: a man for a farm crop for store. We wouldn't be in tears. We are, we are, we are, wouldn't be in tears. Also, and then first cast is here and a cockass. We do Guinness Jansha, what branch here, Kohe, Bubu Yadodua, almost a baller.
1: Yeah,
0: come crying. I say crying now, no, because we have video, or because I Kaneshi,
1: yeah,
0: Kwano so. Abubu ya parking kwa abe to say almost 3 kilometers. Na ya abubu ya anko ya subola, didn't tell because buy, you know. Major company to say Zoom Lion, Sisa Bola, and what contract and actually charm party for say by force will be as a bola. Yes! Abubu ya for no more bola, crano, or co. No, if you go straight to no bedroom, then we high street so. And to do one almost a line now, or when you are damp, no friends home to a hino defa.
1: Oh,
0: she good, baby. I'm going to show you. Let's be frank with ourselves. I'm going to say, I'm going to say, one banner by force, super so creative. You are mind this if you are. Oh, funny punk. Look at this. Oh, funny punk. And Niagro. Your name is an ordinary person. What do you feel? Oh, your opportunity. I got that. Ha. Ball aboard. The end of my children will be here. And so I'm going to go forward. Because it's a ball.
1: Was it yesterday? Somebody was drawing my attention. Aha. Now, I say somewhere, Paraku, and the Tasmaswano. Well, I don't only be so bad. So bad 1 month, the one paya, our mutiakao.
0: Yes.
1: But the Unio Munio Biam and the Fad, I'm afraid the Pacro
0: company
1: now will be a
0: company. No, yeah, you might say, no, maybe can't say. I bind the over power. I said, "Nini Papa, I couldn't bet me I Zoom Lion for a long time. I enjoy monopoly. Bi. What you say? Until I bind by your car, say Zoom Lion contract to be review. No, I said, say, or a private person, or invest heavily in the sector.
1: Yeah.
0: And two banana cars who go to contract. And I say equipment. Nini Nima, I invest over the years in another so bonus form.
1: Yeah.
0: And until them, despite the fact that I buy a person or mankro for build the capacity. No, I think say, at least about 40 to 50% of existing." Contract and the man one in some.
1: Yeah,
0: so they're buying a near my crew crown on. Obey me, I'll near home for so I'll mock her because I'll call you loan and no acquire. You don't rush and cancel contracts, and it's out at a small one. Can't assume lying on the cofano. Obey you, Kruma. Unibi. And to see NDC chairman for Francis Sabola, NDC organizers and Sabola, and Yabuya, and I'll call back a better chance and what me be drew. The next point. Bola no finals, one quire, salary, ten.
1: Why?
0: Why? Because me men koho ensu tui. Baby, a de ball egun me show ensu to a car crack koho a bebre na nyabu buyano. Oko bitim. Me men koho a damn excited one koho. But the point is, a clear say NDC ba power. Abu buya asa lie a ball egun ma on the tick room ha yenye baby kushingu. And cry a worse. Okay, I mean, so you can't say problem, but now same people for the code you can't, some but you know, say, I buy you by and wound him say, yeah, the entire time, Friday, now I must say you won't cry. No, now I'm running by Swanee Air Dredging. MMDC is across all districts, we're encouraged to do same. And I was a regional minister, I'm a corner, actually, so I feel you about, I'm a friend of Fred Richard, but I'm a clean up exercise Saturday. You have a ticket them. The Ebeco Aquan is Saturday, and to me, so I problem. No. Kuma said the major problem of Kami Uno. Yansu Krumhan, a dime moose, sino water waste num the drop. Ayabroso, and a crooning finfi, and yes, eh, crutia bew. Yea, befendi passed the fan cram for no. Intimacy, now Busan City Engineers one, while crime or Majuman drew by Bia, ye ni Nim dear Sanki to me question what Majuma or Moya. You need to have any but my common sense is so. Hey, you might check with him there sometimes. Ah, did you have any name? Say, we, President, say, yeah, President Mahama, say, yeah, I seem to say, who said, what a helicopter and why in the name of Bomobono. Also, no problem, no. Now, or the populism. Say, yeah,
1: on your populism.
0: Say, yeah, now do you know where the head? Come and show, eh? Are they?
1: Are they?
0: Wait, do I have any more? I saw a problem.
1: Here we are.
0: I'm from Fornema. I'm from Fornema in Sudi Corner, and I'm from Fosu could be a store for fro. I know this one, I mean, Lunia, DM, and it's so much. Say, well, coffee be on Zuku, the other people be chatty.
1: All right.
0: Kwame, and Crawford Jetty.
1: Never
0: at all this.
1: Never. Never.
2: What's up, Kwame? Good morning. No, be I want to say. But wait here, I'm going to say, in Sujirika Kakaya, I see one crying and important. I asked him. Na, come on, say no. Oh, say Nancy, yeah, and say yeah, can you ask who you are? Eban. Iti mama yangu ni yeye meye na IBNC ukumasia na SBM me dini mu ya upa se wo SBM mu ya Ghana ni Ghana kubo Colombia osi kakalika ya charge si ya be charge ya pa na SBM zana oti se wo ni Ghana ni papa za hey.
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4: 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Ah, ibinu mu fed on pure money. Reporter, but in Chiang Kwan, Timitiga, almost 1 minute. Yes, so say, Obeshe, no, I'm a Samaka Mayana. Yes, you know, quiet teens in my Koso.
5: Good morning, Mr. Kwame. Good morning. But I'll miss me the man no to the Echo Swim be midday at Obra. 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
6: Good morning, Kwame Adinkra. 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Na dia saha bi kwa ne se ekwan ba kwa e fa sufulenti ji ni wadi wura barracks ono e fa pepe college e chiwa no me kan 2008 pitch no ahonum ni na kosi administration ba kwa me light na e hoso so enso the same penny for madaruma kutidu ku form o se wusi ni kokosi ni site
7: ya kwa me me sha na peer from a different na me sha mo en so ndi I had you. 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Yes, I ye be ye didn't name a big good cream, nay, soon taught ya, ye, and soon the sat to a young sabium. 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Okay, bye-bye.
1: Sorry about that. Thank you so much for your concern. Alaa, you binim, baby, I want to enso. That's a man, great.
8: But something about meditation.
1: Hey, yes, I'm. Allergy. Maybe. Maybe I was so. I'm not really late. So, car was shara.
8: Oh, they we never pack you with me. I'm into it.
1: Okay. But, I deba qua. Obituary, and you see so. Oh, what a far hono. Yeah, I think I'm say by 2 years. At a far no, okay, say, and so be ye, and my taxi driver be, and soon the necoy, and my quadamians,
0: yes,
1: a cool ye, a taxi driver. Now, quadam bacupodia, be whom be all, because I can say a formal, a Because it's about what we can use. No, or 30 years. Okay, sir. Yeah.
0: Yeah.
1: Oh, now no, yeah. Oh, can you use or first class student? Okay, new year's day. Okay. And I'm back on so now I am mechanics. I'm so okay. This is my hobby. But you see, and they, tma, ye bridge the way, no. E bisi sabri, no. And they, so tosa den kwa na, atafakwa na, edem.
0: Kwa hame ya
1: mechanics. And I know, I say, ye bo, honorable, MP for Bantama. Oh, kwa na kese, and I know, oh, kwa na kese.
0: And I find a special case.
1: Se, as a man, I can't be easy. As a man,
0: I like you. I can't sign my comedian. I say, comedian. So now, I can't say, Mr. 2024.
1: Why?
0: Quadra so ha. I'm share filling station of a quadra so inside.
1: Yeah,
0: I can't say that they not cheddar ever crumble.
1: Yeah.
0: Maybe we will have no back to fuel, no back so ha. Or if well attendant. No more yet cheddar number some said, didn't know better crumble now. 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
0: 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Drainage be brave crewman and yet rules for nay. A works and housing for a share to toss any man be brave with no opportunities and yet one on a minister. A bad says our contrast in Kubena, a diabata for.
1: Yeah.
0: And it's a ton near Cassie and 12
1: men.
0: Only look at the
1: boys. Boys, didn't
0: he?
1: And a taxi driver, didn't
0: he? Oh, nice. What about you invest?
1: Tintino.
0: Oh, nice.
1: Or third year.
0: But yeah, very topical. I'm crying. Yeah.
1: Oh, so you mean, video, no video, the original video.
0: Yes, I did see, yeah. I'm crying with me, save up a panel that day. Now, I had a letter, a gun, and you say yes, and century, yes, if I'm coming, and no home motivation, and a man and other down cook for no numbers and so what, maybe an escobiano. You compare to make
1: a crass, some weird thing.
0: A crack. I didn't know when another bears one vancrophobia. Because
1: I'm so soft to be.
0: Yeah, and no numbers and so what you can say. You will program and need this one mobile, my brogate contract. Maybe I'm about to be a much as anya hwe kura me nimse anda na nado danko akufu ado ye si January mon rabo Simon osemen sabe frem MDC se wa Ashanti region nyina obi abe frem ne dia in the region ne akachem se free na kro ye tu gata bia wo kru ma bia ye nimse nsu no gata nketenkete na famu kura ado do na abe yes
1: oh.
0: Look at the boys
1: boys na auto bor dia
0: pa
1: pa to na ed no ko ena ba ko to ahoma
0: yes
1: oh
0: Ukraine, yes.
1: Ukraine,
0: look, oh, so, Mumson,
1: and Mumson war.
0: Yes. Ukraine, and Kate.
1: This is, was,
0: and Kate. And now we've been seeing crying out, Kwame. Now, Crawford, you know, which video, no. Oh, I didn't know who I didn't back up him. We've been seeing.
1: Yeah.
0: Ukraine, I'm here, I'm up a panel. I said,
9: what
0: a
1: cabinet.
0: At a fabric, you know.
1: At a fabric,
0: and then I'm Crawford saying, MPP, I don't know.
1: And I'm quite out of trouble, Aquino. Dabby, I don't quite him.
9: Wow.
0: To the son of me, I'm not for so free taxing him. Every night taxing the son of Pan or no Tomo. No, Pacoya, but Fasan Kobepi.
9: I say, I didn't swing a batch, because soon be
0: a happy anatom to try and an hour free and an hour to me.
9: What are you?
0: Why are there? Or try so be civil.
1: And I'm quite an hour. Who sees the way I'm quite a struggle? And why don't you do?
0: Yes. And I'm a send round crophone cried in crophu chas a kios no. But I could be what to kios and sooner for any kios and no con war force were pee. And we don't know what
1: should be and quadaway. Honorable Sansu watch it and will be a laptop.
0: Got it. Got it. It says in Persuaso.
1: Yeah.
0: And to come in, you can't for my penny Mahamas, I'm not. But say, after four, he never got a kit to him soon.
1: Oh, yeah.
0: It's now we deliver that Sassy and Quatim Kakan and to solve a problem. About to an amount, said a once and for all, a CM and incident. Or do Hono, Don Mahama, then no cacas in Bium Biomanoa. Or say I, Sikere de Betty or Domino, and then the Cotosis, Liada Pampas, Sicilia da Pa, a court to Ben Organ, a catcher's wafa or Mazica, a cotton and passing. And to our baby dear Kumna, 15 months, 70 years, come be a was here by and chair. Yamamum Kumi Pagin and me.
1: Okay, Your Excellency, we have been joined by His Excellency Percival Kofi Akpaloo, the leader of LPG. Now, my name is Ekwi. There be a Fibia Accra. What is there? You have stayed there in Accra for some time. There are DDC. And as in Zoe is a toy, no, a bin toss, a bida. Flood in the intimacy, Babia. Babia now would tell you a bridging. What we say, flood in there, sometimes intimacy. But hey, there, I am perennial. There be a. What's the solution?
10: You come here and pay the Mr. Mamichia a crura. And then in penny 4, 2, 4. Babia, Nana Ubiano, Miss Sensra, Edimano. And yes, and to mine penny 4, you know, Michelle Bia.
1: Oh, China, who could I indeed?
10: As a cosm. Now, Michelia and Machia, my mammy, and my tefi.
1: Yeah.
10: And I may make a soup. I drop your mind. Now, eh, Kwame, a dear king. A becosua, never go so much, I say. Once a hano, it be a politician. And a politician, no. I say, a answer to Connie Hassano. You're funny, my serious, oh, braboom. You're near your walk of mining muno. Mom will say, yes, serious. And any also has selected leaders, and leaders in Zoom who's
1: there.
10: Is serious. Any room. And you know, Ebekoswama, Sajana, Abba. And idea to be trapped. And nature so, etchina. Because any my, you know, any address is being here. Oh, say, Zoom Lion. Kwame. Before my penny could fall by president, you know.
1: Yeah.
10: Nine in your flood, see how. Most the population in eight names was the set in the population. And at times you not media access and all form.
1: Yeah.
10: Tinene may be money see and not yen publicize, he said in it, yeah. And you know, not a Simon Kosopa and a Zoom Lion J. Sabu Ajang Kakra ever 2 months in order, Messrs. Samura. Namura no El Kosum, nuisance.
1: Yeah.
10: And what's the tea? Kakanaka, so I don't go on all day, tricycles, and an hour day. What's the tea and an amount for doing these things? What's a honey walk on tantantum? Say, I can't go on some coin. But you know, I'm off for the minutes from
1: that time,
10: and I've seen it. A coin for swap, the Jumana or Yan, only to me, I did a uniform. No, my bay.
1: This is also to be yet.
10: See, I'm from Fis Rama, won't you mean it? That is what is the intimate and I say, in here. Overcome or passion for a Jumana war, you know.
1: Yeah.
10: Then you may be a swacket here. It's why a Jumana or a Jumana come up. And now, dear chair, they say, you know, we reinvest it, the Uyano back to the business.
1: Yeah.
10: It's also because of the tricycles. And I couldn't even know if you won't say, what they say, three, a ibino, and I know what they as an abubu ya, we in the moon that day, and then more after was that they say, top machines.
1: Yeah.
10: After those machines in our day, bano, what the bano fat a na yam.
1: Yeah.
10: Why extend it to a place I was, oh, okay, Mr. Samura, and you are a seminar dumping site, and what they echo. And also, no, me not do the dumping site in a seminar, so add the value to. And Murana Ebano. It is in white, would be your fertilizers and no monies, and never be brew day. Ninging, I'm offered to be no more wicked. Sir, Talaquam, Scarwaging it is too much, Scarwaging it too much, Scarwaging it too much. It's a month for all the assurance to myself, be a barber, including MPP and NDC. Say a bar, akwa na adwuma ne de kwan bi aso no
1: se ye se ye bi
10: ne se bi betwam
1: okay
10: so ne se bi ye bi o ye betwam enti no and now say guy bi ba kubo ye reporter news
1: anase
10: manasi kofo kubo ba kusina chi no motion a chi so so no aso ne se no aso a chi so a na wodi ne nispo pay so a kwame yo voso bi a na adwuma no beba fom bi a no oye oh, yeah, dear, Ababe came as people, especially in Ghana here. So be ye be beer, no a Ghana near. No dee in Kuadia, except a quambia near Brennas. Come with my wee. Because in Vienna possum. Never be what target to a can on Kuanaka, but yes, a quammy and maybe where Jerjuman or a nice Edward Cray in the dee. What may you say?
1: I dream one in Kua.
10: So, abai bai pon se zoom lion and no share hun ko for mo prepare about thing be because what you contract him thinking say meet me aye I think so far free from what to mean na me ti say me ba na me brother eh
1: kwakwa
10: e ka bi so as we say dance we kona bobo ya no sa so ten eh true because omo need damp insight. It is Zoom Lion and the damping site, you know. It's also a judge way of freedom.
1: Okay.
10: But what do I say? You know, say, oh, ba. Say, I'm a Kanaka, no one across the sun, and Nadia, the Abana, whatever be good, and that's only other companies be, you know. It's a Kano, a buffoon. It's you know, soon maybe I saw the Baby Guno,
1: yeah.
10: Baby Guno, my guys are high, ma. And I said, Monsala, Mutumas and Krakra. What do you force? And from a man go. It's the man say, any take this area, a coach,
1: yeah,
10: so combined and come a mania yumpa.
11: Maybe a feast is on Bessel, sir.
10: Oh, come in, Miss Omba Banwa Bishogum Fionomco, Miss Shogu Fionn Monomco.
1: Sir?
10: Oh, Miss Odia, and a bust. Oh,
1: yeah,
10: bust for us a cement by a quiny vino. Mean the man say, oh, my baby, Rams be home.
1: Yeah, yeah.
10: Come in a Rams and also a bobby and it's been throw Rams and papa. It's all my own man, I grim. No, Monsieur Go to Boston, any more nominee, Vienna or nominee than the Piana. Ufa Guinness or number for Ola Monomana.
1: Yeah.
10: Sakavna di Ura Ola Monomono. Oh, the Bia Monsieur Go. And I say, some baron best, some Q. I'm a QA home. Says you like to about a tuna in him and saying, it's not about could be the nominal call. Now, about corn also across why am I? Now, I mean, on Banamo Salana, a flock could see boss to Oromono. And the Sasso Sa could see, maybe a sighting all. Now, oh, off on the mobile. Papa be nifty nice also, boosted the Biana, almost shas, almost shada, no more shape of anything anymore. Next one, let's be a machine now, almost as how.
1: What's your home?
10: De bia na gunsuonim eti ne nyina sane manen e koso eti kwame bo wa se bia na area horom no na ho anyiri u but na twa dia ba another area bia da ban ho ba bi na akwako yiri horom eti efin na adok no ye eti de si no o de na cause ah na dem pp time no mo no de nde o ma anye eya na because o mo she that eya ministry and sanitation. Come on, there was a problem. It's a man dedicated ministry.
1: Yeah.
10: And now, oh yes, help you, man. And now, I buy you, I buy you, I said, Dabby, you're just a ministry. They call local government. And a local government told me, so it's a gang call. And I'm going to help you, man. Come in.
1: As a woman.
10: Yeah. Contractors are more help you, man. I'm not swan at you. Huh? I'm not trying to tell you, baby. Ah, buying tea or mocking to mutiny rose. No,
1: okay.
10: It's no insulin, ain't mean penetrating. Because so also, my look, I say, I'm never too many way.
1: Yeah.
10: scan you ultimate contract and only scar or
1: the Becca Woody.
10: Debbie, Debbie, Mukwan, when you may. Also, Moya Ring Road.
1: Yeah.
10: Oh, Masati Bubunia. Oh. I can't tell you. Some your contractor. Say contractor here, Juma. Next call contractor non chair. And it's a quite old much ray.
1: Bakawi.
10: Papa and garden. Who's a contractor? No bread pop.
11: I don't know you shop on
10: it. Then you shop on it.
1: From I know I did China for now.
11: China for
1: now. China Gio and as a
10: visit.
1: Again, you.
10: W. You shop there were yet.
11: Hey. Quite run about today, so with a new contract. But quite run about 2 years.
1: Santas.
11: You shop Naya Quano, all this year.
10: Oh, are you sure? Dabby, that's your shop.
11: Dabby,
10: and the other two and say, I'm going to work. Santa say, if you go, son, shop in the
1: air. I'm not somehow cutting a no crew.
11: Another
1: is somehow cutting an eye and a crew. Mr. Ending, I say, now come my own counsel, so say, a tough bridge, the water obey MC for the commissioner.
11: Commissioner,
10: ah, okay.
11: The commission bridge, I think, 25th of November 2020.
1: It was good.
10: Oh, it's Kwame. She contracted Nika no money. You man, I say success with you. Now we know be a gun is kind of cushy.
11: Oh my,
1: now the Ubi Sky.
11: Ubi Sky.
10: I'm buying something. She contracted Sky. So who she contracted? So now any is kind of the edge man. It almost soon soon. I abone and we are the Google Kwame. Oh, say yes, I know. See Gatano.
1: Yeah.
10: It's him. It's so neat to flow. Sir. Accra.
1: Nasa Kwawe, when I contract that, they free a 100 about Abahado, a Kwambea. Because Omni can be share video, meaning, web saw a video na sad video na or may an artist impression video, no, Omni can be, but Matis is a yes, and no assassin, or my review, no. Do you want Kazoya country? They had no way all.
10: I mean, she said the Mumbunia. A little Mumbun. And I tell me so I say, no, Mubunu, you must be Bununu. Emma was a letter named Niska. You can't
11: attention.
10: Oh, I'm sorry. Oh, you. Kwame, collect a power waste heroes. I am Maniska, to Guteska, or Yajuman. Eko Bubu, I didn't cry. I take him more than 2 months or Mubu, clearing that they did 2 months there, clearing. And I say, oh, Mammy, be said, maybe be a mother who said, maybe be. Sanaka. So the
11: machine. Now, I'm not Canada. Did you Canada make us a buy whisker? So contract, yeah, contract, and another new grant from Japanese for no. Honorable Ami and Tako sign agreement to land any able positions. Can I buy your year who did the summer by your coin? Emma, Doctor Ami and Tako Crab on 10 by my Spanish. She said, yes, project in the Bacoso. A cost for you, I buy bear what was name of whose canoe? A honey free. And it's a coach says you can never 2 years. Untimely to say, oh, yes, so I'm interchanging and in this cadahon. I saw me a maybe now can't say sooner a fladdeno. May your cock go sooner. And besides, I said, baby, she a honey in the idea in the bachelor. Into also a fladder. May I not tell me, say, I am pa, na I am yard of Nanya Cassia. And besides, I'm a quina more yen or so, a cossing. I be simple. Some mark of you could treat
1: a ringer honor.
11: Yes,
1: a quack could see military for the
11: horse for no. Was it COVID machines in our matrico?
1: Da.
11: Because I
1: left free Alaska or those or away from Alaska.
10: Maybe not Sunano. We need minimum Sunao, Minko, Bessamin Coho. The Moke Gramente. What's I'm going to say? Fladeno, a contractor for Mahipuania. Because we may be see that. COVID I go soon and attend your go. COVID seven way no fantastic coins we could see and your contain.
11: A woman is canon, yes, so and none will be catching Zuasaba.
10: That be your mass away.
11: Right. I'm a woman is sky.
1: Yeah,
11: why service be no anti we buy na Ghana na first na sika nyunu or be keep on in and away Kwame hwe na na do dan kwaku for the time na mo so am e bobra no. Ene ma na ye hu ni na ni ehu. 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Kwame de den ye say blue bone akodu say blue bone say akodu 1000 because my men de no cra free Brazil ne ehe he no. Afedi asa. 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
1: of na ye na ye na ebo pono e wo fosefun
11: so ti ase na
1: sa
11: won na bi to what that
1: na wo e mi
11: yes
1: mi misal abito ni da bi
11: da
1: bi papa na defense zoom na defense
11: I you are the say
1: Japan
11: wa na mo ye
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11: zoom
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1: no me ye wo
11: no me ye wo ni
1: mo tasi me we o abisafo se ka se causing financial loss to the state now on tasia no me ye patasia no enu bi no no
11: yes
1: Avina omunde be no Avina ankwachiri emumpi enti omba ye sa speed runs no ye kan ye kan ye kan no ana omokututu speed runs in fuel
11: omututu
1: fuel on so kwa no so asan sai ana e clear e ye causing financial loss to the state
11: enya e ho
10: no no say highways
11: enya mo ye no kwa me e tayo
10: mo hold you responsible
11: oh do be responsible aban na aban na e man no crop for contract
10: and say say highways na be makwa mo makwa say aduma
11: highways ye aban so chrome andis for ba highways be aduma mra be na ye aduma andis ba civil servants say we ma we andis ba power there and all of a sudden so you serial call akrafa from cars mo muti mpb baba wa minister crime instruction mo muti. That is the kind of country I build a man. And this is for the encomasem. Maba power, a quiet kakrana mabetuno. Chasa woman fam mo be a bit me aye. Kwame he. Nano na me can't see you, baby. As antimai, we are never factored in NDC amamu. We are never factored. Or ye be keke wa di mono, no de amano, as less wano. No feeling so be ba, ubusa as ye mono, yet where ni bianca, then I'm about, okay? Oh, me crewman po kwai. Former President Rawlings. From 1990 to 1992, near year man poor and then man poor quite asphalt na asphalt na SNSC picture. Once and the MPP could asphalt no muti mitu and finfin, and then finfin no mache. Now just a quite a correct idea be a moya, I'm the anchor. And a good a care, a evening of the amendees for no correct bosnia, or pass a cell glass for tantan so. Or more repair, yeah, ma, I didn't to am an animal because I shan't ready a buy, you know. More quiet, say, name of say, yeah, come, papa, pass one more young for so dear. Yeah, yeah, come here, because I said, we do a quano.
1: Oh,
11: excuse my language, but come here, tiny. What about two first class road? Oh, repair, man, and so any. I never, never, any. And now we have big push here. What's a contract? Papa Bibri. I'll call by Bibri. I'm a central region. So I have new contract now. We are. The whole one is our repair. Why would you need?
1: All right. Okay. This is your pure morning drive. There was Rako. Okay.
12: Right here on Pure 95.7. Good morning. Your family na akoto na ya mitiwo pa ene ne dede kan America sawo ofide eso so she you flood in this year on kupacho me pese mchu majine es Switzerland so on Switzerland abani national project se wore grassy so many parts of Switzerland net nyabo ama omonde akup flood na no Germany ayebi Netherlands ayebi Ghana o se abani de mbaraba se what was I say now sit down here apart from walkway no or say environment in any man who dry grass if you say okay no pavement blocks and I said tile side so to a bed in there and so no it may absorb into the soil and then I'm saying pavement blocks and I said tiles and so if you try to top it now collect so much now that's why I could go already our choked gutters in the mo. In the sense you have to say many music and me see me down here metro environment and then you know the task and the pavement and no it can be part and I'm a flood and no ever my yes answer come back to the green system our garden city system and progress most of our walkways and pavements and environment me that's it.
13: Mama Chin, me will be sir Obia Hoy. With the flood in seminar. Send a sea canoe. I say, any yard you say a becano crane. I cried there, see one, say I didn't pay you for no at two near my years back. And yen, I know yaw years back. I know motor two near my flood in Nancy. And the Kumasi Hanum say crowns. Rako, I mean, sure, tow I can see a top a muha for crowd to Kumasi. BRB. Oh, my junior say, soon a petitianum say they say for baby. I able to do that for 1 year. TUC medium, TUC crying, super some days back. Regional Macanisa, the moon, you know, soon here, my boost of KNUS, yet here, there is you a unifier on them. It's when you do send a toy in so you find KNUS or 4 way. A honomai and see you are there, or move it to me, lecture be an student, maybe to me who say, be this is what is happening on your campus in the union, the same crowd. It's super ticket a crown, a unify. Tell my agent, yes, here, see, who come as here. Now, I am paid means being so we are problems, the infant, our politics, and all. Madam Askai.
1: Welcome back, right? Welcome back, right here on Pure 95.7. Alhaji Abdussalam is here with me, Dennis Kokwa, and His Excellency Kofi Akpaloo also here. Dennis also Oka Sports on
11: now. Straight of home is a cough of Kakra.
1: Did this one? Baby, oh,
11: I'm not saying no, but I'm not a Kasache. Straight of home is a
1: cough. I'm poor. Hey, it was what you did was straight of home.
11: Oh, why are they?
1: Papa.
11: Come on, football. No, I don't have a trust. It's a senior. It's a first. No, World Cup, 1932.
1: Okay.
11: This year, I'm going to call 48.
1: Yeah.
11: It told himself, Bobby and Zana Yabono.
1: Yeah.
11: But we're staying here, do the same that it's in cafes, Yako, World Cup, never go a first match.
1: Okay. Yeah.
11: So, think Yako group stage, you are now for the round of 16.
1: Yeah.
11: You see, I feel you have a chassis. And to your boy in your comedy, I think, sir, I build your confidence.
1: Okay.
11: And to get to the beer you do a South African, I cut 3 matches.
1: Mm-hmm.
11: A quarter round of 32, near a quarter round of 16, and finally a quarter round of 8, and a quarter finals.
1: Mm-hmm.
11: And despite the fact that you in the history of World Cup and your achievement, you know, you're 3 matches away.
1: Okay.
11: And the minimum say you're near, but I say I start to prepare your agent, say, I feel you have a chance and Cassan San, you're trouble, beer. That's requirements and tossing your trouble before and after. Before no job. Na I didn't walk on home. Designer by, no. Oh, okay. Kwame. So I design, I always see, I don't even intend any runabout. Kwame, my recruiter.
1: I'm on your bridge.
10: Not casting in fast, no way,
11: and for no in deserve, yeah, why in deserve coming. The American is okay, no and crop for me and Oka Castle as 8 years number to wear day. 8 years into means to see Ghana for fro. Santas ran about a new week and I all plan. Omun to me, Yakami, Omdena, Omunyai. Sakwa no more trap when Mama cut to me up the Akonyaba. Omunyai, I know 29 touching in the Archibi, Bano, yeah, and I say, ah. Delay, yeah, may a mass unto me.
1: Now,
11: I don't know. And then the problem I was, yeah, I never called Nabo Chairman, sir. I can't, I'm time I see a girl war, a hundred runabout.
1: Yeah.
11: Oh, lamentisa. Do by the crown, friends, Sabby,
1: or time in the background.
11: Or say, the plan I be work, massing at that paper, since I have been touching TV, sit down, we must see her. Nadache.
1: Yeah, then. Only says, sir, go on, no, see you, and any traffic light, any traffic.
11: Yes.
1: Sagwell.
11: Yes.
1: I'm wine back,
11: back, maybe I interject my style, I see, but I guess I'm an uncle panel. That's an uncle panel, you be so full liar. And Crawford Jetting Yama is your more dine or more Ajapad, yes, I and Sana is your more German. So, Pansunanka, bind a bit to no mind, she say, I'm here, Bunia, maybe I had the animal life. It to come, Santas run about the born run American, me do you know? Yeah, we say blasters for New Year, a trunka. Kwame, I want more call work up. And you know, Cressa, I bam Fanny Panko, Salam, evidence in our NDC constituency. Be I a momo slot me, no summon famra. NDC MPC, I a momo 3-3. And MMDC is baby, Muni MPC, so a momo 2-2. And with Morgan and Nibia, I mean, I say, a idea, I bam Fanny Panko, and I bind any pair corner so. Ghana for no, I want to tell my new American, yeah, the animal can sell Monday tickets, be more macro, I'm a Monsanka. Your next match, Mukuba, I said I'll take it back, who cost about $1,000. And the $1,000, no friends said, Beduba, you know, last time, Mumbai supporter, Omuya. Omuya. And Tabani, I saw Anna, yes, it was come, who said, when you're one, Nija Moji. Who said, woman, Sika? And so, Fancroft, who know, who party Fugu, America, Moji money, and then MMDC, Ukrumano, said, Baby, I'm
1: retreating.
11: Now, Asian minister, I'm retreating all. My name is Abedrun Pa. Oh, you know, but effort in your lifetime, I mean, come work up for that. Anytime MP people talk about, oh, I mean, come that. Man, on your mind, you know, Babu is not a man. Crawford, hey, Anna, because I cut a see, me mean, some of cut a see. Do time I acquire cut a work up, and I will be your politics. I'm a qua and what? Anna, and you probably are no more park on a crack. I'm a full plane, come by Babano. The vacas opportunity by, you know, my dear, because now you movie are, yes, I'm a jat or namico. And a good song, but maybe I'll do in so funny panel. You won't trust no more. No more fat ticket in this car.
1: Oh, my dance room.
11: No more, madam. No more. I can't come as a coin. One book, yes, I was at the Yaba. A coin, quammy, bonny banner, come as a foyer. All right, blaster from 2010 you could do, okay, and we have a long way to go.
1: All right.
11: Now, I'm not buying a credit in Brazil 2014. Google Blasters.
1: Mr. Dennis Kwakwa, thank you so much. Radio on Pure 95.7. Let me throw in this birthday dedication to you, Prudence Perkins of ECG. Today is your birthday, and your boss, Ben, wishing you all the best, all your friends, and those of you at ECG. Airports branch, wishing you a happy, happy birthday. Prudence Perkins. Beautiful, elegant Prudence Perkins. Happy, happy birthday. Now, salam.
8: Oh.
1: Well, as I say, we have to say, yes, petrol, be out now, be from a car.
8: Iran responds to this negotiation. And really, I must see that attack. I'm going to say, Tell my America said, your mom or finance on Duhano. And my price is about for me because I'm for him say, oil, I'm fathers of Bibria because of sister for Musa to be found daddy. Some will be a oil above system. And I'm going to say, Emirat free OPEC. What's on double amount production of oil?
1: Yeah.
8: And tell my marketing oil above Bibri. But they run here, my mom for us, I say, you know, credit. Say, you know, credit, there will be no being in reserve, I
1: yeah.
8: Because see, a friend say, Ukraine hit it. Russia, Crimea, a big oil tank. Ama even Russia crown a much of gasoline.
1: Okay.
8: Which is as I said that means Kakra one feeling the corner cost also be sure to be out there. But according to American, the movie said by Friday, we be able to be track now, OBI and ID. Nemum, Iran should say, and Yano Cray. To them, yes, I'm a Mujitum, or more than Munim say, I must send a technical team be to supervise the transfer of almost $12 billion. A war Qatar, I did Bramo, but not necessarily some more sign another peace agreement. I'm much in a baby, I'm just a mom penis, I'm be straight off a moose and I'm be a non pass it through, Senor Sepe. You must coordinate with them. Your moons and entire faho, need entire old free or another daddy. I'm not going to say they be, we should go back to normal this now. We'll be at him for any business. No, as you see, the Munim Tumsa, they will have to control. Yes, you're the foremost. And a tune, so I'm going to pay my young man by inspecting Omniclass. This is a signed peace agreement. So that should be done after the 60 days. Americans say it should be done before the 60 days. That's why I say it's a condition precedent and condition subsequent. While American cases should be precedent, you know, Iran cases should be subsequent. After I sign the peace deal, then they open. Americans say it's a sign. It's a sign. I'm going to be on sure Iran and my microphone. Iran's visa is a crophone to Banam, Umbu, and nuclear center. They will serve as spy to Americans. They will be able to bomb no grano, saying a honor. Since Americans will be a nuclear center more properly, ABN, so now I must have someone to not attack you. And to be an Indian goodney. In Jama, negotiation, a quan and sabbage, a quan and sabbage. But listen, one time you only say, Iran is not helping the negotiation. The reason why I'm casting Iran is not helping the negotiation is so share, and to conish, I seen we be a cockadrew. Na pressure there about Mosu, Nema, and say, now I'm a block with Strait of Hormuz. American so called block the Arabian Peninsula Gulf War close to Strait of Hormuz, and that will be our channel. When the negotiations start, American opium win. So he sent the cry of Iran oil, I bet you call American Gashan drum. But Mobi Bamua, no member said, Mopshu say, you see, that, you see oh, they want to paint the picture, say, one they have won. And I don't think that that will help them.
1: Yeah.
8: They hardly say, maybe we won, no, we are going to say, I've won. Yeah. Yeah, we assume say every draw. But who are we the moon who say, I'm watching me, I'm a winning, not daddy. So I don't think say Iran, the person painting the world say, I said, now do you have to detect the pace of the negotiation? Also, I'm going to open it, it's not going to help them. The support I'm getting from other world now is almost about America, you know, our limits. Because the producer, if we assume say, and you're America, moon, and a pentaquano, moon and pentaquano, they will turn against you. So me, my advice to them is say, sometimes I'm also a flexible kakra. Because listen, many of us are over 2 million Iranian among Iran. Most of the businesses are folding up because I'm going to say, Iran ain't peaceful. Now, because of Iran, America war, Saudi Lebanon is occupied by Israel. And now, I mean, say, demonstration we know Lebanon say agreement Lebanon and Israel acquire said the Quran kubium. Name a man about Israel withdrawing from Saudi Lebanon company. Because the last time Israel occupied Saudi Lebanon in 1982, I'm only view 2000. And within 1982, 2008 years, you know.

0: block. So that we gonna move, maybe I'm a friend, Yembu, small friends.
1: Peninsula.
0: Yeah, I'm going to be the oil farm, but I don't know. And then they can only pump in, I'm say 3 million barrel.
1: Okay.
0: Meanwhile, I'm going to be almost supply by 13 or so. And I'm going to move to Sufan. Because, and say, Kobasa, a giant, yeah, legend, above for much. Son, I ran a year. I do what dance here. We wouldn't know what they want to do.
1: Radio on Pure 95.7. Enra, 5 years or 4 years, they be sawana.
0: 5 years or 4 years?
1: Presidential term, no.
0: Legend, let me catch him say, first of all, Enra, legend, Enra, the program we are, no. Little bit, guy before me. He was listening. And I think, say, my name is Sabuna Eskebuma. Now, I say, he wasn't happy the way I now, Professor. Yeah. Amanke, can was him. So Amanke was saying, say, President, Mama, Epe, 1 year time, I can't do.
1: But no, we all so a cry, no, never been.
0: Ha, until no officer, no. Now, and I'm so be booming, I was a jay.
1: Okay.
0: And the guy comes, I don't know, come, call it no more, and I'm so, and I escape.
1: Yeah.
0: So the point is, one, a CRC, no, recommend.
1: Yeah.
0: A constitutional review committee, I'm going to recommend this, say, in 5 years. And start with President Mahama.
1: Yeah.
0: But my mother, they will kind of say, I do want, I can do call parliament, what parliament, I'm going to say, and shall see with fire. Let me because I support it. Because if you say, first year of most of this government, you know, and I'm going to call your mom.
1: Ah, okay.
0: And to me, I don't have a problem giving them that 5 years to manage affairs.
1: Potential president, or a potential president.
2: Kwame,
1: yes, sir.
2: I don't support it. And I don't say we should support it.
1: Okay. Why?
2: 4 years is enough. So, old Bana, who's a mumuno, a obetwa, do be a yeswa. Almost even 3 years crowd will be enough. Now, Bana said, do be a noble bony na togu. No, but start to be biafofra. Your maintenance grandpa, and so America. Oh my, four-year term. Sahaba business every week, and he's doing well for them. And you know, if he say 4 years now, also an opportunity to go for second term. No, I say, you know, now come maybe banana idea. Who so said the equia? Now, woman is 6 years. I say, oh, now the 6 years, you know, I remember chairman was for 6 years, and I say 5 years. And you know, if he say 4 there.
1: Why do you think that people, among for Akaseo, first year, the old bar, unya time, and your cabinet, no ministers are appointed or more in this animal until one year, so never 1 year, dear.
2: Kwame, Niggy and I, am running a war parliament, you know, and I saw Moshe. That's what I say. Say, am running, say, a beer, approval, no moyeno. Oh, the machine, some bet titiso.
1: Okay.
2: Oh, Sibia must say, we did vetting, which means mobile vetting. It's umbrella in 2 months' time, we just waste time on signing my man. But you know, when I say, in the installation, but Papa, you cannot qualify, even when I qualify for as a member of parliament, to become a minister, you know, so I drew a bit on by no, no, no. A lot of time on those things. That's what I mentioned. Okay. But you know, it's a part. Depending on now, say you were appointment committee, and as an HOMOY, you know, you're in the panel, go be BB, you know. First of all, you're in the panel, almost. But I say, appointment committee, hey, Salam, Omea Bay say, Omea Bay 29 may be a committee, you know.
0: I'm so 21 or so, but I'm
2: not saying everybody. But also on the round table, you know. Also, my TOB baby, to me, it's a waste of time and a waste of.
0: But this is my master, son. Once I say, you know, I'm going to say, Koba AVR, a year on interior. All the interior committee members will be there.
2: Maybe we'll say interior, you know. Then the interior should handle their own somewhere.
0: She's
2: a man, son. That's what I say. Interior should handle their own somewhere. Health should handle their own somewhere. So concurrently, you know, it can be done. And, you know, why waste time? By allowances, you know, I'm so much, you know, when you have a sunlight or table, you know, or much with you, you'll be able to call the next person, and it's going to be Chamwashia, and then it's going to be a jig. Oh, it's allowance will be in account just to move the state. It's a perceived the right tenor. na

0: eya kwame committee eno mechi mufoa mo handu we we na short time no ma ye we ti in a day no e betuma in baba 20 there e ma mo nyina ko sati o madwuma ti no me dem fi say ana e say se kwame o be di presidenta o ti me abandon do predecessor no start you
1: okay
0: e ti no say ye ma mo kwame mo ye ni mo pe no aba no aba abandon e no mo no be sati bibi afoforo Oba e no sunu e bi kwa pa contractor na no mo ye say adwuma no was me pure moka
1: yeah
0: no ashi o musika wasan ko fo nyuma ene contractor no kwa no washi musika o wasan banks
1: yeah
0: me o banks no na ma be contractor no bosia a o rekwa na so bi na free contractor no niema obi free ni oil obi free ni nua obi free ni cement obi free ni we sango fo no contractor ntwa ne ka be do tuba gutwa sango fo ne ka
1: yeah
0: it was six sagufoni nyina enyuma at the same time laborers of our wo ma no mo ye adwuma nyina no was show me was say omo adwuma eti ni nyina ya ade a we have to look at this eh oba be president a oba be sumo man no de unia na ye be duru sa brewe ya so to aso look at sa se wu a ye akwa be
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1: Okay.
0: Me neither president that. Me neither minister that. But common sense you tell me, say, me baba ya president that. There will be a study here now or here. Say, hospital no here. Why you do, baby? I have to finish it. But I now say, me baba, me pe kronwabo, me say, me reska, me man ko phone, you know. Me go start to me dia for phone, me jack no more. Because I know me the kind of dim that. But what you the make and I say? Oba the card dim and you know Oba or no besa or no besa tin again on the percentage of our dinim. Tin you go for and we align you up. To make it contract time home. That is the problem.
1: We're taking a short break. When we come back, we'll still have a lot more to discuss with you and your pure reports.
3: 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Hey, dear, who here, pa? So we stream your favorite shows, so we book game, and a video call, and I know I don't forget. Who here, internet? I know a thing. 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
1: A good day, Papa Fee. No, no.
2: 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Nyansa Po was sending a budget man.
3: 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Ba aga bus panga bantu. My constituency as
4: good morning, Ofakame, my brother. I'm for your boy, but soon as my son, I'm gonna mind your sentiment. Oh, yes, sir. I'm painful. I feel the abroad so. Or mine, Yentimim, call your name, Edda. Yentimim, call your name, Yejina, Dejina. And I know so I'm a quack a cray or mooy. Engineer say, okay, new ST, I yes, so mudu or mubebu, a quay soon. Engineer say, walk room. Yaman penny four ministers. It's ya no me so, or mutu a drew bear 6 months, 3 months, be a mutu me trans organize it. Esha or mine planning bridges, gutters, a quaya be fashion a bay. Sadia we are ba. A bat no co. 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Yes, it's a ye subay yo, na ye subay yet. Kromwa fu amanya sika mo pesa mo ton sase ensase wo kwa chichichi na utobi na uchisati chichiri krona wo be ye kro ba afro na ye pesa ye twani ye fairy ti de bia ni sue yiri fae ye mo bi de ye da na na do ni erasan so wa chi ase because samre enka atafo bridge nke na ye kan news fofro different ye do mo sinye ma pani bridges. And near more, we hear war, ha? May I make tough for Pancrono? G. Johnson will get to be a net down suit on Nigeri, Ninina, and Pippi time. Oh, my yes, I bridge in Ninina. Nay, yes, I can touch it. Still, yeah, you ain't touching in engineers if one who say, and sure, still, yan, ya got us, waha, and be a be mine. And sure, say, you are bonny, I ain't touching. I'm sure you have any passenger, I must say, sure, sir, talk, I mean, sure, say, you are, you're quiet nearby. I mean.
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7: Because I been here too much. So be a media at the member who back on. Mr. So be so whoever confirmed, mammy. I'm a pay your crown and Namin Quank, Obidica, Elbo, who may be. Oh, Mansia, side hall. I been quaint you, because one would the entire, and also any panic in a cheap. No, or contem and never seen, say a pragia. No, Mr. Mr. The crown, and you might be why you are near so. Now, Elkutia, Mr. Obi, Money Hong Kong, my pa.
8: Okay,
7: but I was simply.
8: Now, Elijah, you want to Otata Praga prone area.
9: I think so. A castle, and I don't know apart from some who bought by heart. No, say, Mrafia Castle, no. Kind of size and abundance, so almost the same. Think I buy more to use a car type winnable. But it's some more to Pragano. Now, baby or Bob Agassa, returnable. To your best and I move on anyhow. You could ask for a bindy, send them to Boba by 1 year. And it's true, can cause them because me by experience, you say, but could be a boy by Bob Bemmy, Major Novichum. Because if you cry out to my show cry. So I think they should be good. And I think, sir. After the money drivers come because you're driving. Or two machine or alaba. No queer. As was all quiet, that will be in Jumuna or Honor Vesia. Usian one. If I meet one of my fathers, I like you. Or Kofuba could be. And a boy in the catcher in the back. So, oh, I know Grassani can use you. And yet, Dibia, Wakaba, what's our cover for? And Baba say, I feel okay, Usiaka. Then I miss you. And one of the catchers, I need the Benabe. Cause some more driving school be. I had shown how to ride. But, or two alaba, none of the Nukoba once.
8: That's it. There was a law. Only a law be.
9: Law, Parliament approved it.
8: I regulate it.
9: As somebody over an age in Assembly, I was about 23 years. Because of free searches, and also at least 1 year searches. And I'm so confident being a minister in this guy, so I don't protest. Say, I'm on play. You're in my number for my car. You're in final for 218 or 17. But I'm going to say, I also 1 year should cross 1 year searches. So we say 23 years and above, no way to my car. I'm saying, honor, some number, I know how it ends. But I'm here approval law. And I know what I said here. We are to one thing I don't know. Most of them are foreigners.
8: Foreigners?
9: Yes, the Nigerian, foreign Nigerian for. I'm going to drive for pop. Look, why would you put a PV gentleman? I don't know, I mean, if I will take any more. PV gentleman, so far, no, he's also in the business, you know, actually. Yeah. But he doesn't even know, or he cannot communicate. In three, maybe I say, look, let me meet you. I'm going to meet you. I'm going to meet you. I'm going Niger. Converse got a million pieces of Niger. And most of them, I'm already as around Alaba, Swansea, Abu Abu, Sawaba, Elko, Abrimki, and Sindhi. Most of them are foreigners.
8: Ryan Pion 95.7.
9: I'm going to say, may God forbid, I didn't mean they were advocating the so called, delivery guys.
8: Yeah?
9: Legend, Obian Mudita. I can't go to the STC. What I'm afraid of, when I'm about from roof, you say, I'm Fabra. We got for me, no, both you know, two so. No, but you see, career. I think I'll go to the STC for the same part of the buyer on one and daddy. You'll be a new beer dita. And I'm with a deep, you had a bray. I'm with you and a bray. I'm with you. Then I had a BBS, I know. To be busy, I finish as I do know, say, oh, now we'll cross and go, say, and see. The same to this price, I get for your driver. You know, most of them are foreigners. Obi and Kashi. Some shall see a kidnapping that I feel in the baby, I won't say, nipper high.
8: All right.
10: Yeah, Kwame, good morning. My name is Jimmy Ebo Grants. I'm calling from Takoradi. Yes, I'm watching you people on Champion TV right now. Kwame, let me say this to you. What my other brother was saying at your studio, John Mahama, he said this on a campaign platform. He said this on campaign platform. I watch it. So I ask myself, what is wrong with this man? What is wrong with you? You know, God is not asleep. When you light yourself into power, Emma, this is how God punishes you. Always, you know, I'm very sad, you know, very, very sad. This thing shouldn't happen. But it's something that politicians should take a lesson from it. Joe Mama, you said so many things. Flood, a dear campaign. Look at what has happened. Now, when it comes to power, very disastrous thing happened. I better because the man is not saying the truth. He lied himself into a power. And Drea Orokono, that is how this urban governor, Omano, nothing better will not come in. But I'm saying that from now on, for a politician, they should learn something out of it. Your mama is a liar. He says so many things. And what he did was wrong. Flood is what they're a campaigner. And what my brother says is true. I watch it. He said it. It's all over. The video is there. So it's up to him. See what has happened. God is not asleep. Thank you.
11: Bye. Good morning. Obama the test driver, what were the moon? I mean, I report to you. I'm a strong sense to talk. They say I'm not a good test power, but crumbling easy. So free of report, Janshin Pana, quad, what were? I'm a bonesome. I'm not a man who power with the man who, you say, Lakwame. The best say highway authority for most of the Biamoji people, some in Wajimakatia. And so you have some way in a money. Oh. Ramana pa did the crumbling so today. Just a wooden crown, Tiasie. Did you know my echo? I buy mums come on, can I buy mums canna? Yamoya and Munyan ye. Government to him for your bread. I don't force your bread, Rakame. It's a pot was the crumb sabbat, dear for Bia Ramana, a dear Panamoya, my aim. The best in Penny four. And this about moving up quite a tutuno. Munya may. You're watching it too much. Are they?
8: Amazing, right? You're on Pure 95.7. I want to know Ebenya, Dushia Papa, Napomodin, Nubiano, Ebeshia, Nanum sold in the call Hills and Valleys. You know, Ebbohon Kokaka, oh, Hills and Valleys. Now, Prof, in the making, Prof has been, yes, they say, Abba. Some of the PFM and all back, and yet they are a status. No, a bakusro, Professor Smasapo, Obahana, or your doctor, and I obey Prof. So as I say, Dr. Amanke, Obahana, or your doc, and as I say, or your prof, and as I say, Dr. Solomon Foku Quatting, as I say, will move to another excellent ladder, as I say, or your professor.
12: Oh, great.
8: Solomon Foku Kwati. They say Ubiya and Shashe and your rehearsals and first and our friend dog dog.
12: No.
8: And they we come here power ni so on say.
12: Because we don't feel like the Delia.
8: Officially a prof. Who's that?
12: Professor Dili, my friend of Gaza Dr. Salam, call me prof. I've worked for it.
8: He has worked for it. Yeah, so prof, send the basso. And the partner you know, say team basso. Me nimba be a echo, but I need the end yet there. What's it?
13: School and the flyers need to be ever want to be
8: a baby. Now, till now, the man will be a converter. Yes, yeah, ambassador. Virgin, we are going to say, I'm going to go. The outgoing vice chancellor, Professor Rita Akosua Dixon, the new incoming VC, Professor Jerry, and then the call. The Chancellor of the University.
13: I said, man, what baby? No more lunch book, you know.
8: Okay, last week, Wednesday.
13: I'm not paying for the man.
8: In fact, I'm going to catch a VC. I said, I'm going to catch a VC. na sala mi mi se mo ma o ka me tole kesi kra
13: e ni me me ka ko je ba ko je refrain na ya to it's not going to definitely that's if definitely the you launch it big, so
8: high. Yeah, we have to. We have to. It's been a long journey, and it's been a long dream coming. Michelle first. Na enwa na ugusu ada oye wajuma ugusu oye wajuma ugusu oye wajuma. But is it well publications? No, enwa na one of the thing publication home. If you social media graph, let me just announce no. And I do promotions for ever. And you know,
13: reading more reading to impact.
8: And Jerry. Anyway, but why are they? Say, what do you mean? Sometimes you look at your ordinary for the day. Now, you blend them with academic activities. You are very serious as a full-time lecturer. You are also serious with your students' mentorship. And it's not money, you know. Oh yeah, and we are there. Sign your time. I'm charging radio. Sign your hand. Go be brave. In your time, a boy on your co campaign. I mean, oh yeah, there. Sign your there. Yeah, yeah. That you so transfer. You know, and so here. You know.
13: Alas, me do it, man. Write up, man. We read us. Ah, my kwa me time ben now. That was it. And you mean now? Ochro, you mean now?
8: Imagine that was ah. Now time and now ochro.
13: That is the issue.
8: Me o time.
13: We give thanks to God.
8: Yeah.
13: We give thanks to God. Your point on all about man. Give thanks and praises.
8: Oh, give thanks and praises to the Most High.
13: That's what my little point is.
8: Ah, okay. Na minimaro, tuma na unse ya ma tambuchi no. Ya na mpese bisamo, nima bi. 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And nipa ajun su de, udu babi ya na, it mi chim fu babi ya. So as you have requested, this is it.

0: Right here on Pure 95.7. This is a Pure Morning Drive. Now from Dr. Slobon Foku-Kwarten to Professor Slobon Foku-Kwarten. Okay, we give thanks and praises to the Most High God. I told you, if you come here, definitely the promotion will come. Now, he came here, he became a lawyer. And then, before becoming a lawyer, he had a PhD. So we were calling him Dr. Lawyer Samson Anoma. Okay, the news is that today, we can confirm that he has been promoted to Professor Samson Anoma Esquire. And this so could the MP one
1: yeah.
0: Yeah,
1: so good.
0: So could the MP account one yeah. Now acquire Professor Samson Anoma and the Honorable Professor Samson Anoma Esquire. Hey! Congratulations. But also and you money a mom. When you want to be there, they come. Be a swimming
1: suit.
0: I'm telling you.
1: It's a monkey name.
0: Yes, professoria. Party.
1: That'll be fine.
0: Oh, the Pure FM professoria. Party. PPP.
1: Akram, yes. You have contributed a lot. You have contributed a lot. Mm. You have shaped a lot of minds.
0: But
1: to sit on this platform. You know, you might have known from that.
0: Come on. Sharpens iron, okay. Sometimes Moba Mudin Kubanui Nambia Mutifina may play back her to be oh, can say, sir, oh, I know be a fro, ne prof no kayano, ehuehupa, kwamo, adiankosu. So always Munya free a cope, it becomes another assignment. And all that we've been with my idea, Mamboy, sir, all the work a gumoso with me a ba my dinkomo a gion man and some that where I ye can cry at times I'll be so also a beco baby but meaning me say a copa and some like can a copa in charm much or meaning a copa because it movie na here course I birchly na yamuf will be some numbers and on all that. Me man and mine, you know, Ibiza numbers, you know, and you know, Eboa.
2: That's a good number, Ibiza number, pa.
1: So you're full occupied in Tomo Senya.
0: You're fully occupied.
1: Fully
0: occupied. Now, let me begin this conversation from you, Prof. The argument wing about flooding, Matambu Church. And President Mahamaka said, he's tired of hearing the same solution, same he's tired. Okay. But 2013. Let me read a scripture. Oh, Satan.
1: I'm not going to be your kind of Ribby.
0: I will say.
1: Ribby, you can't be. Oh, flood, we are.
0: Yeah.
1: I chap out, I don't know. Now, there was another station. What's the idea we are making? Which road to have to be the same thing I never had. Mirror video. For the past 10 years and above, Ubano. Headlines really the same.
0: They say flooding in Accra, public flooding in Accra. And so on among young
1: people. Power displaced casualties.
0: Sir, 2013, President John Mahama cut the sword for the 663 dollar, $1 million Accra sanitary sewer and storm water drainage alleviation project to permanently end perennial flooding in the capital. Now, during his remarks, he pledged that the administration will reconstruct priority drains, dredge the Odao Basin, and implement lasting waste management solution. That was 2013. And assassin way a buy. Today we are in okay, me per se me mao niamana highlights. The stormwater projects launched to upgrade primary drainage networks, particularly within the Odao River Basin. Public education. He urged Ghanaians to desist from discriminate dumping of solid waste into open drains and stop building in waterways. Now, institutional coordination. He committed to strengthen state agencies to enforce sanitation and zoning bylaws to stop blockage of natural waterways. And then the same thing, an Ayeka. Okay. 2013. Yes, sir.
3: 2013.
0: Yeah.
3: Say 2016. Yeah. On Kabia, me Musa Bibia.
0: Wait, no, no, president.
3: I can make us say 2016. I can make Musa Bibia. But 2013, the next say, on try in the way the Kusi say, a program we are no, as Empire FM.
0: Yeah.
3: Or say Kusi say.
0: Yeah.
3: And to try, say, say,
0: 663 million. Yeah.
3: Euros or dollars.
0: Dollars.
3: Dollars, who? Kwame. Now, scan a buy. And I scan number. And I see that one near the and I send anything. But all take the majority.
0: The second component.
3: Hey, the first component about.
0: The Cross Central with water treatment plants operational and implement. I know, second component. And then. Hey,
3: nah,
0: it was a big story.
3: It was a.
0: The project, which is being executed by an American construction, American construction firm, Conti Ghana, with support from Zoom Lion and Water Tech, is being funded under the credit facility from the Export Import Bank, that's the SM Bank of the USA, and the Standard Chartered Bank.
3: Okay.
0: Yeah.
3: But you come in, scanner kusi say, a buy, any idea, any way the kusi say.
1: Rock him out of the question. I was saying that.
3: Because any for it's kind of beginning, say, no. Now buying, so 3 years. From 2013 to 2016, and require say 4 years.
2: Almost one term.
3: 4 years.
2: So
3: something. Well, 2013, 2014, 2015, 2016, which is no no freeze.
2: 2017
3: and 4 years. Kwame, the whole term you know what you want find you. It's a kawaii and yanka in the libe biya yabar man ki discussi we.
1: Kwame.
0: Yes, sir.
1: Yankoso.
0: Yankoso. Yankoso. What I'm saying, the AMA chief executive, Dr. Alfred Oko Van der Poy, gave an assurance that the assembly will enforce its bylaw to ensure that the project achieves its objectives.
3: Okay. Now, what in Jay? And the cool trouble of Pegas, if you're not, nobody just say, hey, support.
2: You
3: have to manage. Huh? Did I tell me, I said, Papa, somebody from American Naba. Also, no professor, I told the professor, now a doctor, me one. Also, you're a well educated person. It will know from American Naba and in the Kusia and also Debbie. But my name, a man, a crack, come on. And I watch in Jay as if. Masa ye pevosu ene gana be fentina e wa o mo ya na papa ni je djuma ne
0: so okay so nedruno what is the missing link what is there is it political kind of comment, I don't know, what is a missing link?
1: Okay.
0: Yes, sir.
1: So, a missing link, I'll for a former Ashanti Regional Minister.
0: Okay.
1: That was the name.
0: Honorable Samuel Osibenza.
1: Good. I said, dear Nutimia and Kumasia, the time on conscious Lomia, flood Nanebo Kumasa Bibriben. That's what Tiam performed drastically.
0: Okay.
1: Dear Nina, oh yeah, yeah, flood in a Kumasan and Kinsu Tarnu Bia Yamsison, Ama Esotiba from Bibri. Rogan, so say, TVC Junction.
0: Yeah.
1: TVC Junction.
0: Yeah.
1: Who's in Sutana?
0: Ah, Mikai Danado, Ebesenko, Bequai, and I'd be no Besanko, Santa Bohun, Baby, and Otino, Cosy Lord Jehovah, and I flooded TV and not to be Enfahoma, Sansa Nichi, and I didn't be Enfahmao, or Debbie before.
1: Good.
0: A Honor knows Debbie. This problem should be solved before I leave.
1: Mm-hmm.
0: As a matter of fact, all through on us, no problem. No.
1: Number two, a vibration.
0: Yeah, vibration. So now, and one humble the cocotte on so no conifie and a honso. Now, and the crime Kaiser Stephen Amoa, a honorable Dr. Stephen Amoa, and a queer one you must anti vibration on a year drainage system. Cassia,
1: if you be a saber,
0: yeah,
1: or my yen come
0: on, why, tea, or my free, a. Abudi, almost Abudi Hono, a dumb sa co abamo, and you say, I'm with your bridge and so our home.
1: You say, mechanical architecture room, Gracefield.
3: No, but what you say, any more my
0: Gracefield also. Now, on the Fabian Messis, but Fianetino, I'm a storm, I'm a storm.
1: Storm drain.
0: I'm so, I'm a hocker sepa, am I? A real no kind. Baby, you cross some boom. I'm saying, hey, big flood pa and my okay said there was even the problem between a honorable Kofi Ghana and a honorable Boafo, a former regional minister
3: SK
0: Boafo as terminal because not flood me issue upon my uncle Pace could be a honorable started cry president for time.
1: Welcome, and Friends Gardens as he
0: Friends Gardens.
1: Ghana
0: no, and yeah, Friends Garden also in so omo ye omo by bridge room. Once I know a former baby see Mecklen, honor. Sam Mecklen, sir, Mecklen,
3: because I said maybe Mecklen on him, so I'm going to be fellow.
0: Yeah,
3: and my so much.
0: Yeah,
3: yeah, yeah, yeah,
0: yeah, yeah, yeah, yeah, yeah, yeah,
1: yeah,
0: Atafa.
1: Barakes,
0: oh, you know what I mean? I'm good DMC. Oh, I hold it now. Okay, I'm quite a means a bit of because if you tax it over there, and look at any video noir. By Neudrua, Unca de Biara da say, aha, and an
1: flood. Moses of flood.
0: Moses of the not got an name where I choke cry, Momo draining your command. Vefe.
1: Achumaboko.
0: Achumaboko. A friend Gisco.
1: Hey, welcome. Thank you very much. Welcome. Can you be no more? Can you? Etino say, Papa na moso ya kukurana. Na one of the minister Papa ma no one yefi. The time no. Timi se mumu ye sani ma be breaka mo min timbo. Emma ensu talk se ya. Be bia one timi anye kakra ibia. Airport on about ho.
0: Yeah.
1: In a doom, infinity, baby, and your mother be a crank a crabbin. But on conscious effort, no, yeah, Emma, and soon to any enfacumas be preview. It's a cry, dear, and as a for dear, almost young beer. On betting, and yet the deserve, in soon to me, Nemo, corner me yesterday, and I say, you're a president, or fro, and look at the name of your mother. No, I've overheard them because. Oh, experience over 16 good years for a flood no and crying concern. And then 1 hour now for a loop. So me kaso wo ya. One hour now from time one now your vice president in sue you won't cry. Uni. Obaye president in sue you won't cry. Now can be say onu aka so dibo to ska kwetwa den dem mo dia na so. Uni. Utena fie 8 good years. Ehwede na akufuad bo dia omye. Uni say sue you fan cry. Emma okwa gina simpio so ka kira manfo nyina say. Oba. Obetwa sasani water and rendering
3: sanitation
1: ministry obetwa. Now, my mom wanted to get them not to tell no baby news, you know, quitting them. A procurement me and you see one craning, and I'm not be no tunes in the book. So, talking the talk is cheap. Cassa ten ten and a phone, and I'll be able to be a commitment.
4: Yeah,
1: commitment. So, when you say, I'm gonna ubu mom for dying in a Google and cry, yeah, I'm going for the devil so one of your muscle. Nestle and Sweden uniform, is it justifiable? So, boom, than Guyana. Papa, you were too kind of brave. Insume, my mom forces to die. River Liffey, Dublin, a chocronimum, you know.
3: Yeah.
1: It's high odd numbers and high even numbers. Tuba high, Dublin 1, Dublin 3, 5, 7, 9, how could 2 and 2 bow? Dublin, baby, out in our Missamaki, who's in a Janas, my other side. The Druta Momoya or you know, festival of Saint Mike or Saint Patrick winner.
3: That's March 16th.
1: In Sun Druha, oh, how was it? Sweden colour sack. Nakala Nassa, Nakala Nassa. For now, I'm some of the Guinness Crest, not 20. Like I said, I'm in the Guinness Nebu Boo area.
0: Dublin.
1: Yes, I said, maybe Dublin 8 on the Guinness. No.
0: 17.
1: Yeah. Uh-huh.
0: 56.
1: Yes, Rene say. Yes, Rene say. Dublin 8, honor. Guinness for no, there you have your own factory in it.
0: Yeah.
1: Now, I'm sorry, Kasepa, St. Mary.
0: Mm.
1: Everyone say. Now, maybe you're a cigarette, Kasepa.
0: Yeah.
1: And soon they say.
0: Yes.
1: The hospital, Kakrakaba, and say.
0: And no.
1: Into a so bro. Kasina, so Yariabra Hospital.
0: Yeah,
1: no. Empire Walker, Jim Pike.
0: It's a full community.
1: It's only baby, Dublin, baby, open air for Pike. Come on from Pehotra. Yeah. That is the cheapest. I wonder, blacks in any Nigeria phone as a for Hopa no mut. How much me am managing?
0: Yeah.
1: Did that be a year or door now? Door until president was failure. Or my penny was failure. I'll pray no friend never so be so because he's aware. And yes, I didn't just then would you know, cars who trust the Ministry of Water and Sanitation. They were doing something, even though they knew enough, but they were doing something. Who tried moon budget and echo on them? Budget and the minister now say, Cecilia Dapan, this girl go by Bintino, Oba Betchaman for bodies, yeah, watch him. Utwa mu wie no budget an ekoho no ekoho han ho adwuma ba ne dia ye etse mi bu da ego se mi bu ego se bia nsu nyire fanko fo na me bu go ne nsu yire fanko fo a ezi justify bo se bu da ego ye so omunye politicians ne nyema ne sinchen na the technical people no enya adwuma ena obusa his excellency question me maybe I'm tested was say 5 years no 3 years cry enough.
0: Hmm.
1: 3 years cry enough. Then now, technical people near your Juma, and now Obasa is a political head.
0: Yeah.
1: Just showing direction. That's what you don't know. And you only see the school down, you only see the school for Bayaway, education ministry, now, da, Omo, you, Juma, a Greek ministry, how you, Juma, politicians, born off from naming in half as Omane. That is why 4 years in enough, man. 4 years, we're super bad. You know, Bergana, quite highway for the Ministry of Road and Hawaii for the Ministry. No,
0: plan down.
1: I'm not planning on the one we now, but episode direction. Quite, they're here for 5 years. 2 years, cry enough. Obey the bush, you're paying now, you may yet to do a better now. I tell you, just we are the answer. Now, could you say the omotis, you know, say it also 5 years. I didn't care. They're saying, you know,
3: dear
1: queen, 5 years. I can't know how long, how best a person lived that matters. Not how long a person lived that matters, but how best. Obe will be poster. Ne you know, yes, with the 120. Okay, you know, say now, Rahu. Will be the 80, will be the 70. But you said the impact the person have made. I'm on Bible, baby, Jesus Christ, this is 33 years. Bible chapter from New Testament in Benin, and you don't know what I'm saying.
0: Yeah. Matusala, one line.
1: Adam, a bamboo saying.
0: Matusala, no. Lady,
4: Approved. Got us on that's why you and the crowd who are now woof.
3: As deep as Uncle Deep.
4: Uncle Deep. China four got us, you are. So be aware now, Okuma or a mesho. Cloning in a normal body at that ground system in the drainage system near Dumakama. Yet the Ebiniho. Ebiniho, no better solution also by the Chamana, Mampenic can't some of the do. Make your Chamana or Ebinin soon at Nakugu. Now, my phone so bad, you say, yeah, because do I go to your campaign as a crowd when Tio Bobuzella to the Betty was yeah, and Manabe now could turn off Hammond's at Nakugum. A Pokra Daka can't mean you, Zella. A Puyanti Mian Jinkram swinging, and Manabe now could turn swinging at Nakugum. So, how's the cocoa for me to me fishing fin fin fin fin fin fin fin fin fin fin fin fin fin fin fin fin fin technical people advise you on no full plane in carry. Or no full plane cost run in carry. And because I saw my technical baby, you have rock and I do SU in the head will roll. Mm-hmm. A national disaster, but man made and you won't be brave. You can't be. And I'm an abanabasa. You can't be an abanabasa. Planning go ye, a choir or more ye, and a power of your rock and a year choir or more has it in 20 Jamode.
0: Quine ye. But you don't go on, but still I'm young. Near Omoya Gidigidi.
4: A free Ahojo. Run about to a vessel called Georgia Ho Akui. Tabas and Tazra about it. Domu Yatiasi. Oh, my attested impression, me who say no person, I will beat the Nagarika crab baby. The beer, the technical people. Common sense for us to be a Ginka crab. And to draw the boho Nayan, see who will be a common sense with my cabby. Now, common sense for.
3: Some of your bridge keke and a truck when you we don't need that traffic light there. It's one of you, Patase Bano. Not so much straight. My jump, Punaba BC,
4: you
3: as a Merco Mose, Debenoma being on Naka, I Santasafono, Abafase.
4: That's it, Hano. Doesn't move our question. O background. Being from going over. Wait, building construction, road construction, same kind. But what me who say? What me who say?
0: Speed runs away.
4: Speed runs away. What me who say? Who be do common sense for him?
0: Yeah.
4: What me who say? Ah, when you want to move fruit, or want to fit a phone, or want to empower, or want any young man to me move forward, and now you move any man forward. You can say after the argument, no, we did something else. Or move
0: forward.
4: You can say you know me here. Rams no more in Hono. 77 prayers, Nansen had him. Omojiation is the gradient, the one white. Yeah. A tree started practical, I started your common sense food, Nansa. I change the one who you flew.
0: I was saying,
4: Yansa Chadubia.
0: I said, why no?
4: Both fruit for the cancer, the engineer for me, Nansen, both fruit for the Kayo. Omon Tom, both fruit, Omon Yempa. Omon Mutum, one zam for one for the Kayo. More Mosom call, then my technical, then the ruler, Bessu, Suede, one compass better than we are in. It's a moon, 1 2 frozen, then we had one, not Yansen, 7 producer. I bet 2 fro. A second copa common sense for the children, I'm dumb, as a sister, Omon Yansen, the next time we are the Musaum. Do you know we in Honor? Why ye open where I'm a man for a big dinner for a doma grinch, that's what Broby. We draw away but two in the sun, okay, and we are. Ah, my penny rock of 4 years, be what I how to say? As a phone touching you, who's at a
0: wound. Yeah.
4: Among for Canada now, we are all kinds. Now people are seeing you more kindness as a way, and shanty. You say, I dear, oh, yeah, dear, my penny old boy, and then answer of a problem. Oh, you be dead to your body, so when you are a any 3 years. It has outlived its usefulness.
0: Yeah.
4: And then, traffic is so changed and nanka in the hot crowd. If I saw my it will be a way to recover your fans. Now, one to was in any year. Now, being the same as my you. Then, 2 years, 3 years, 5 years, next 10 years, Jesus said, Bugu and Fofra.
0: na bo abe no
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0: well did it right you on pure 95.7 professor Solomon Foucault Quarton from one prof to another prof
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0: okay
5: in Ghana here I don't believe say anybody in Ghana has got the technology ultimate sea dine sea waterways.
0: Okay.
5: Me, I don't believe that.
0: Okay.
5: The best I can say is they built close to a beer and say big drainage and I say revamped basin B. Or that's it.
0: Yeah.
5: Now say obesity on that's a on waterway there. Me, I have never seen anybody with that technology. I obey to me sea dine a sea waterway. So And it's all these things I'm can catch that chair and you know, maybe I don't believe in that. They may believe when they say there are drainage channels and now say rivers near that there. Yen keep on the year. The responsible people are, I say, or more yen a year, or more da. And it's a assemble. Then they go and put the blame on innocent people. A buying entity, see, dime or more. Ghana ni so benye be a da ba struggle sa kaka kaka kaka be bibi small baby a wanya dan esi na sa ko buagu aban no so on si dan e mo bi antem e ye very sad enti meme de me jiri se water waste na manfo ka no se ye pese ye mansu fa ha ye betima mansu fa ha enye nsuo nkasa enti min en design enkasa meme de meme haya media nsuo ntimi nkasa nsuo nip ope gisa wa o ma no kwan nsuo de o ma no kwan de a

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1: Can catch that chair in Yano, Mimi. I don't believe in that. They may believe when they say there are drainage channels and now say rivers near that there. Yen keep on the year. The responsible people are, I say, or more yen a year, no, or more da. And then she said, Asamba, then they go and put the blame on innocent people. A buying entity, see, dime a woman. Ghana ni so obenye be bia da obe struggle sa kaka be bibi small be bia onya dan asi na sa ko buagu aban no so onsi dan e mo bia ntam e very sad enti meme de me giri se water waste na manfo ka no se ye 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
1: can be
2: make sense.
1: We claim a lot of land.
2: School be here. Be most good in. Almost in Kofa be in Kruchi, almost as SCDA. Omni Koko Tom Winnie, almost a couple of Budani working in Ego, almost a basset PT for my boy, no moon said Dama teacher for the tenement. My busku in the actually. Almost all my team are winning the case. Two more the caterpillar Budan in Ego, and almost our parents was a boy. Yamabuano Musida. Meanwhile, I'm Pama winning and a mubuagu. If I crumble loosening, you know, money 50% of the cost of the border crown and convergence. I'm maintaining one negotiating. Yes, one negotiating. What booning in Ego?
3: Sabro,
2: I'm winning in Ego. It will be down, yes,
1: so
2: Jan is saying, I. Brakwa mene sawo duwa tukwa. Holland. Amsterdam hui.
4: Amsterdam, Rotterdam, Nihegu.
2: Nsuye tanda wa nene nemuna dabu dabu timu fe. 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Create waterway. 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
1: top. Create waterway. Don't let the water design his own way.
2: Ubugu ya na, sa debris ni yina ase yungu. Waka sika.
4: President, my mama kan wansa ba. So, me yi ni yi nefyo.
1: Oh. So,
2: two years ever we. And today I can't even say yeah 5 years. So almost what dear Hamo 2 years now. Or better now say almost what dear Hamo to our party say what are you here? And mum mum blame on the time when you swap.
4: I don't know.
2: Anybody say? Anybody just say? Hey, after the man who says 4 years, what if I'm here? Or justify any day I want here? You know?
4: I don't know. Constitutional
2: review committee for.
1: Now, you say, what do you say? But to me, now, suspend this car. Basa 93 million Ghana cedis at the top pad. Pad, yeah, I need a

0: Gatem, now Sako see.
1: Oh, sir.
2: Near justify.
0: Be
2: a queer research, you say. Be a queer research, say. Pardon the buy in a man corral. No mujer school, no munko school, a swati a man corral, and girls in the kusku mo. A man, 2 day pregnancy, a swati. If a crack or chalk is our research, what good one was to say?
0: Oh,
2: what's the correlation between a mom and crown and your crown? When you say any. Senator part, correlation or
0: anything.
2: We are beginning our politics. I could see what you know, quite good when Master Michel Gugu when was say.
0: Casaman for Canada, Dawson, you can see the Estadia.
1: Okay,
0: Becamba, or that's all. I want to say the Becoba.
1: No, but the 4 years, 5 years, I've not gotten your period on that. Meanwhile, Dr. Charles Obeng, support.
0: Yeah.
1: At your UERO department.
0: Yes.
1: He's congratulating you and Professor Foucault. And let me read the message. He says, I think you should. Okay. Oh, you're talking about me. Okay. I thought it was about them. I think we should give you a position to oversee the development of the entire Ashanti region. This appointment, I think, should be a bare partisan. So you know every area in Kumasi where flooding takes place. Wow. This is wonderful. Prof, Doc, same way. Your first of all, me say, Honorable Escape of Tam, 2001. Rolling Stone, they say, Frank Kassim. And the president go for by 2001. The first time is see Ewo Ahinsai. A call a Tonsu area. And the Okopi Skabai, Saskaram. And no, a quay Tawan Tower between a honorable escape waffle. And a honorable Kofigana. A whole and a honorable escape waffle catcher Kofigana say, oh, no, to announce, I don't give it them. Canada will give it them. And he had DHS and a Kumasi the way a Shichi Kumasi no. Flooding. Kakumasi in Subit met 1 month. Na anomamba crano in koi. A kukwaba crano in soon fano. Send ye Shichi Kumasi no. Tete, yananam 1945 to 1946. And they come for planets a friend which they buy a friend bako Maxwell Fry.
0: Yeah.
1: Any John Yendrew, no, confirm my sound groove. I'm no musi prempe. I'm also no sensei. Iyo pokuare.
2: Ah, you know my idea.
1: Oh, I'm be chichiri krono. And I'm use some model. I'm a kankakai. Iye Garden City model.
0: Yeah.
1: I'm see. I'm create packs. Oh, and just in so tall. How packs ni gira ne? Iye concrete. And no ni gira. And just only tiriko. Now you was 17 packs. Iye ukumasiya. Yeah, yeah, we are inside the rezoning, sir. Yes, sir, the money.
2: Let's do in your pimps, because you can come to Asia
3: on the issue of not. Hey, cross out mama.
2: Still maintained.
1: Ozo Kotese.
3: Secretary. Rakam was a member for position of the treaties near Wabem.
1: Okay.
3: And CC me as concerned secretary, part in the co position.
1: Okay.
3: I believe, sir, you may be was here while I was here.
1: To bring back the party.
3: To bring back the party. If you have the barrier, then we can think of the future. For now, the investigation offer. It's also about the engineering aspect of our roads. Mammy, for instance, that could jump coin.
1: Yeah.
3: First, neck in Sutra. The place get flooded.
1: Yeah.
3: Since in Sutra. You are good to go.
1: Yeah.
3: Right, Oko University of Ghana campus.
1: Yeah.
3: That's a be our big whoopia. A bit sadder,
1: yeah.
3: Kesia pada, see. It's any time you are being who the gutters are empty, dry.
1: Yeah.
3: Because a do baby, na a co a form dear.
1: It's engineering.
3: It is all who say, gutter to toward the University of Ghana campus. Kesia. Adasi.
1: Titi.
3: Na,
1: Titi engineering.
3: Na, I empty baby. okwa na and ya ya tna ho da bia bra kwa mi sa do ye ka ye ka ye ka
1: o se zo mo
3: betu da ben
1: o se dru mo politics
3: oh ofa
1: maybe so no e question me
3: politics in the school ven in the politics you every
1: maybe okay now
3: maybe
1: but mental matters to us
3: right
1: oko pokura ya ne politics oh you know why every dormitory be ano sa your underground well from St. Peter's to St. Paul to St. James to Mark, St. John, Nina, no.
3: Yeah.
1: You build it,
3: yeah.
1: A reservoir. No. Oh,
3: yeah. It's true.
2: Yeah, Accra Technical Institute.
1: Yeah,
2: so that I serve
3: as a reservoir. Yeah, I hear that. Now, Mark, I mean, say, there be a national development agenda and a policy. It fits into this. If it did a ban a car, say the capital is choked, and you see decentralized ministries, maybe. Obia ministry, Bia or Accra, the city center. And the planning there, a meeting and a modern way of doing things. Sir, Odona, he offer a ban BNU, our bow in your mortgage, madam. So can we have a national policy say this is the way to go and find when you are buying our beba until we are done with this policy obi and find our dream for obi and because be kaya president kufu time say akakakra mo drew Kolebu Junction say ho on be see plan to be one more to work on the lagoon
4: lavender
3: hill on mo I didn't see atamos buy it. The same project, Domama, and say, you heard the cause of Accra flooding here. And yet, Colina, you ain't keeping the year. Because I care bar, and I want easy flow, and can straight enters into the sea. But also, the thing, a thing, pa, Bakamigu.
2: Colina, can what was the purpose of Colina? It was for farming around that area. No?
3: Yeah.
2: It's the land around that area. Then you had to say, habitable, see a monk of
3: far. Now, correct, Colina, no. So if farming activity be made to so one on one. And a settlement. And I yet now, Emma, squatters. Ya book yours back ya boom you know, obetu when you know, na bear 50 a guano.
2: No matter,
3: we are fear,
2: no matter about moving jump.
3: How would you go here? Her Coleano, Sir Udo Adona, your baby, you may no more free a scrap dealer. Omu packet, omu cototo, a honor with the begu, a packet. Now, do omu pen omu de guin. Here's when you know the gu. Why let him cry or beckas when him's activities near Coso? As I call Donna, we be do baby, I'm call for a fridge. I unused one now. Only begu omu ye, the omu penny we are. For me, they dump it. Oh, swim. That be able to do any assa de ormo. Ain't choky. Afibia ni asada, engineers and planners, yes, or jifu ope, a free. Na machines so. Human activities are ever prevent us, and then we are no interested. Human activity, you can be a yahoo, and oh, we are not interested. But what we are interested in is, yes, we'll be here, Papa. As soon as you saw Sweeney, Yama, you nimbre as of mine. Offer, I saw a video, Lady be on any mammy, or say, we are trapped. Who will come and save us? Or more dine, and fill you up.
2: And, brother, who will come and save us? And it leads me to question, Benami Busa said. A little question back.
1: Yes.
2: Who qualifies to be an admo?
1: Oh, a prof with questions will lead to questions.
2: So who qualifies to be an admo person?
1: And I say, Nami is participating between your lawyer, lawyer, and Sudiapo. I know Kasembua. Now, I was explaining to somebody. Okay, I said, the question will be, I say, who qualifies to be a NADMO coordinator, or say, the crewman. So, rural bank is one crewman. So, most of our pay workers, our bank DC no one, only certificate biya.
2: Only for draw.
1: or in your good do and send your certificate. And Van Gogh, per se, or copper a dinner or clean our
2: bank.
1: Yes, honest, so a district chief. A municipal chief executive.
3: Who qualifies to be an admiral? NDC organizer qualifies to be an admiral.
2: MPP.
3: Go there. Organizer BI is in charge of
2: all the organizers, no? Now, be your core military. Occur retirement at the age of 52, 50. And who dinner or your navy new in me? Your jar of monocle basically deny your baby.
3: It's of our anointed American.
2: And sooner, you found for not more fun with fun or need clue about personal rescue. Politicians, that be about politicians. I thought it is too much. More in it about. And my woman organizers, you know, they have caterers and their school feeding. So, Nick could be on a good moon about catering. So, organizers, you know, and the 40 men and tears, one of Bayer, one of our not mood director. Now, said disasters here. And then, any co human and Cadets, they are going to go forth in South Africa, but say a repatriate to Mudomo Banet before the question. Disaster at Venice, you all say, never say, yes, you're coming and go forth in South Africa, you're a little perform, Edomo Ba, not move for no airport to question. Quite a disaster bedroom. They don't know what they're supposed to do. Not before the question. And can you immigration for name? Maybe a health, healthcare
1: psychologist.
2: Psychological claim the question. Not before the center. The community here, they don't have anything. They don't know what to do. I'm going to go to the real person. When you disaster, and you see the idea of Uncle for no so ya chuma in the year.
3: Yakasa same way. With regards to appointment.
2: Ah, but technical university. I catering. A be a diploma, be a woman in a woman in a human. Casco feed, no kind of kid, no more practice, no woman in a quay. A buying by and woman organizers, no, I give five, I guess, no, what now, which you want to be on a crime,
3: eh? Problem, I say.
2: Why should you continue?
3: Maybe I, Yakasa. Okay.
1: We kill local industry, local entrepreneurship at that local level. And you say, so be it somewhere Christian service, and it's a Tazona, so kills me. Oh, why never tidy or because of the so good channel more? Me was channel for no uncle fat, the life scale. Now I'm a distributor. Oh, and you know,
2: I'm with you.
1: Oh.
2: And I shop in Musugana and Yemenimo.
1: That be.
2: And you may go with an Indian person if you China.
3: You see, you are there, no. So, what are we doing?
2: We are still giving them permit to build.
3: What are we doing?
2: What are we doing? What are we doing?
3: What are we doing? What are we doing? What are we doing? What are
1: we doing? And you know, they're about the Chinese, and say they don't patronize Yang Yibi Wunim. Oko ahonja tinga jashona oko ahonjono. They have their Chinatown,
3: yeah.
1: So they have their restaurants, they have their casinos. They almost kind of
4: even buying their own hotels.
1: Exactly. Other no one hotel. So almost kind of it revolves around them.
4: Yeah, they are making it and taking it out of the country.
1: Sa. They don't take anything from us. Mm-hmm. And sometimes when you go to their restaurant, oh, yeah, black now, call crown. Oh, few cry. Oh, few cry.
0: A building, a crack, not as a good group, a party, the West Tatigana.
3: That's what they find. The entire number of Mibusa Black Crime, a banana, you must upon it. Say, Kumasi, now a wetlands. I can say.
1: I hope it's a was I know
2: I'm not going to work away. Billboards and chumu. Yeah, starting for yeah, I you in our own body. Because what you're home, you're money in our practically.
1: Well, I am back
2: as a grantee in the Swiss.
3: I am, tell me to call us West Tom. Oh, but.
1: Oda River. It's a buffer zone.
3: Yes.
2: Which was very good.
1: Ah. And he said, so far, a honor in your home.
3: No.
2: We do be a bed and there are no accounts.
3: And
2: you are
3: sure. Yeah, sure. And then it's one open the coin.
0: If you open, oh, my beer, and no. Seven and I say, honor, I am required for. Human construction and other things. There are alternatives, sir.
1: We do the rezoning without that.
0: I don't want no problem.
2: That's the problem.
0: We are being irresponsible near the book for.
1: I don't know. No. Because I told you reasoning, it would be in your own. And I'm a first city planner, the business. Okay, Mose, I know. First, I see si dino. Now, because it's really busy, see dino. And the plot be a 1 acre. Now, thank you to Abby, be a 2 bedroom, 3 bedroom. And also, as Anna, we are not making proper use of the land.
0: Yeah.
1: And today, yes, I'm relocating. Now, I'm going to see be a sky, a high rise.
2: I'm going to
1: see skyscrapers. Oh, man, I'm going to see. And I'm so okay. Now, more as KM, you know.
3: Yeah.
1: More as city plans. So. Plan bang and more say, what type of buildings are there? Sa enclave, yes, you are. More prototype will be. And as we are toss us now, you'll be on Siana. What's your money?
0: Oh, Rwanda. Since we plan on sitting on.
1: They don't have it.
2: We are what type of builder, as we see. On your plan, be a no musi. Now, crew for no says you're not a
3: man. Now, offer,
2: you don't have
1: that's water. Indigenous, let me give you what indigenous knowledge back. Ah, no, brukum. Oh, do brukuma. Omu you suit 2 streets.
3: Okay.
1: Bako a freak massa. And I'm a called around. Sir, won't you mean, sir, brosaya? Don't come on the roadside.
3: No.
1: It was a regulation. Any mind regulation, traditional system. So, what you mean, sir? Brassan, you perceive Brecum, air to say a safo, Brecum, air to say bantama, Brecum, yes, a fantini town oak, master. And you mean, sir? Brassan, on this stretch, member, opa, quite.
3: That's a background, a gunny, I hear be there. Under Jacobetti Bilanti, Tama, on my penny, Kufu, a critic, a positino. Course.
1: Now, Jacob, let me explain further. Jake, it decided is the heart or the eye of every city, airports.
3: Yeah.
1: That is where foreigners entry to the country. No. So every major city beyond snow, what we call the airport city.
3: Yeah.
1: So Ghana should develop an airport city. And our country is our enclave for no. In fact, now no, more like airport and military lands.
3: Yeah.
1: And our country is our country. And then they wrote to specific agencies and institutions. Catch them say, we are developing an airport city. And to be honest, this is a assassination tomorrow. But we have to vet who design our day. And to the design of Banana say, if it's a bit complementary, the kind of airport city that we want, that we'll give you.
3: Now, Kwame, in 20 years, what is the resource?
4: Kwame, are you now?
3: What's the resource now?
4: Germany by.
1: Yeah.
4: On first time on Ghana. No more perception say Ghana there. They
1: say
4: they don't free airport, you know.
1: Yeah.
4: And they don't drive call Novotel.
1: Yeah, okay.
4: No, that's a stretch. You know, so could
1: yeah.
4: Oh, yeah, the phone be
1: out. Debbie.
4: I feel if you bring no. Are we in Ghana?
1: Yeah.
4: And Bakunga said, oh, yeah, we're in Ghana. What's up? But it's not what we thought. And I was like,
1: I'm going to say,
4: and I'm so do only in Muswa Sre. Twas in a pattern is a measure the good there was. It will be a F. A Busan say. Now, Obai and Musin Panimiti in Yaswana.
1: Why?
4: Nakao. Oh, say.
1: The perception in
4: Sally.
1: Your room.
4: Nanti Kwame. Now, also, what cast? Also, 1946.
1: Yeah.
4: And I'm a year Kumase plan.
1: Yeah.
4: Also, Kumasi, the
1: channel. And that's why we mentioned that. So much, actually. What's that? Oh, I didn't know. Everyone's saying, what do you call it? Garden City Model.
4: Oh,
1: Garden City Model. Oh, Woody.
4: I, Kwame, such time, no.
1: Oh, yeah, me.
4: The chair, not Kumasi, so to Anna and Fladi Bibino. Also, Muye, sir, in so aining in a defemoa. Of any charge towns, you know, before I did them. And then on my S5, you know.
1: Okay.
4: Also, Honomono, a funner, I be fine fee. It's what it demos are fine fee, number fat Mosizongo. Oh, and in the Musa, science to Corona, no one in them will be fat, the crown about. Maybe a school, a Cambridge one. Also, it's only numb. Honomono, I be fat. Papas and gardens, sir, please for a more baby almost a channel. I'm not planning this in such a way, say, in Sunny and Baby, I had a and then I saw Baby and Sunny for the SEC, a also. Oh, you're blocking sooner. You're failing now. And then Papa came. Oh, one way across the circle.
1: Honorable Hiroshi. Seen it here.
4: It is only a number of
1: sounds. This is how Kumasi was created.
3: Mm-hmm.
1: Inside round one, and now NAA, the central business district.
3: Mm-hmm.
1: Okay, so the first ring road, and I was Sangruangruano. So other plot, maybe any of the roundabout, okay, immediately, okay, from Sazibiaso. So for life, so for life, so for life, so for life, so for life, so for life, so for life, so for life, so for life, so for life, so for life, so for life, so for life, so for life, so for life, so for life, so for life, so for life, so for life, so for life, so for life, so for life, so for life, so for life, so for life, so for life, so for life, so for life, so for life, so for life, so for life, so for life, so for life, so for life, so for life, so for life, so for life, so for life, so for life, so for life, so for life, so for life, so for life, so for life, so for life, so for life, so for life, so for life, so for life, so for life, so for life, so for life, so for life, so for life, so for life, so for life, so for life, so for life, so for life, so for life, so for life, so for life, so for life, so for life, so for life, so for life, so for life, so for life, so for life, so for life, so for life, so for life, so for life, so for life, so for life, so for life, so for life, so for life, so for life, so for life, so for life, so for life, so for life, so for life, so for life, so for life, so for life, so for life, so for life, so for life, so for life, so for life, 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I want you around now call Alaga Johnson. 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Airport Rabouts. That's and we'll be seeing.
4: Sometimes we about.
1: Okay. So between the Central District area to Sarah Abatonia, there's a buffer zone around Central District. No? Mm-hmm. All because there was a theory called. Attention restoration theory. Mm-hmm. So attention restoration theory is the more you get closer to nature, mm-hmm. okay, mm-hmm. and reduce your cognitive overload, mm-hmm. right? So, say, all the pollution or a business area, so mm-hmm. there will be a lot of pollution, noise, voice, maybe alcohol. Two, three, one, so called residential zones now. Mm-hmm. Then we build a buffer zone around it mm-hmm. so that the forest and the parks you know, will absorb mm-hmm. so that we can have a very decent mm-hmm. Residential area. Mm-hmm. That's why Ridge, about holding our squat and then Sahoning Nano, the whole enclave, then Yan Nasafonia, a building. After the roundabout, hey. Then there's another buffer zone. Hey. Then we have the outer ring road.
2: Yeah.
1: So the outer ring road, welcome in Shia to Kokomin to Fumasa. Okay.
4: Gita Kumasi.
1: And Tihon Fumasa to Asukariman Pong. Na ababe si e tafochi owewe. Na wa uso uko tamale nasifono.
2: So you don't have any
1: intrinsic. So Kumasi was planning such a way say, Enkasa flooding the traffic nasifono yinano. No. And then
0: politicians don't know this. So.
2: They know.
1: Now,
0: how many of them can say, this is a fantastic year, my second one, we can't buy us our plan.
1: Oh. and South Planway, so they have to say, Planway, our
0: hole.
1: One more.
4: You don't have to.
1: There were 17 parks. Rattery Park, Children's Park, Zoological Park, Dogomoro Park, South Park, Bebre.
4: Ah, and they didn't need to stores in the area market. And look at there, I pan, yes, but I probably buy a. Kemi bakuno do una sin ya fense.
1: Ana was eh my.
4: Eh.
1: Na kemi we mu abara fun.
4: Sapon.
1: Ah sapon on no do na wash.
4: On so ni time no mu sisi store so ni bebrebe.
2: So ni ne be. In short. Catcher.
1: We have deviated from the original plan. And much as we are
2: on your political will. On your political will. What's our problem? Obet mi aso. When your political will, Omumra or Seven Sound, Uncotre, Greater Accra, Mameno, Senior Casa, Yen Fosun could cheer the gang could
0: deal with the edge.
2: No,
4: once we be sit down or baby, Omo road, you need to animus a quiet kafa.
0: Yeah.
4: But once I need drinks, be our home. It's in a man, I feel any mubano. It's only a fifi any bano. If I never faco.
0: Be crowd or motor like a year, but to my.
4: I say, I dear Bakua, no, so oh, you see, yeah, Diana got to be enough in him. It is so if you are opening in any baby fan. And it's also talking to you, in baby, etinama.
0: It's so today I want to
2: look at
1: Now, Regional Minister Pache say he wasn't aware, say Bosomche Lake no.
2: What's the intelligence?
0: He argues and you know, then later on he realized it's true.
1: I don't know what I is aware. It is monitored by NASA.
0: Yeah, NASA would definitely monitor such a natural.
1: It is monitored by NASA. And it's not that scientifically and archaeologically it has been established, say. It's as a result of meteorite.
0: So many theories are emojis and ma. One of them is the meteorite.
1: Meteorite occurred 1.07 million years ago.
2: I'm going to go to the school.
0: So how close is this?
2: So Kasasa.
0: How close is it?
2: It's close. Lake, no. And you swing it and get in as a former a feed way. You don't need to allow this into go on.
3: Area.
2: I know my barracks a dama. Almost sit down, change and create almost
0: in your barracks. So look at dirty water in your mouth.
2: It's going in. That'll be possible. Soko a year, the Yusan Krunkruno, Bokano, Bokano, and as a former area, or no, but that I'm saying.
0: Yamina, I don't know, I will be positive, a son of a farmer, as I think you never called down into the lake.
3: But there are others
2: those
3: areas normally yes
2: I Ankase Ankase and Kisoni but I hope no more yes I do you know and it's going it is all overseas of this region when our house now so hun here na je adwuma be na we no ha
4: exactly
0: I feel no hun to be e hun adwuma eh
2: what the
4: fuck
2: It's very pathetic. It's very bad. It's too bad.
1: There's a heli, immediately handed down to us. By divine.
0: Yes.
1: Oh, is it something that we need to protect? Because
3: it has
1: a historic and heritage significance. I didn't know that. Now, the empire be compelling NASA to monitor ASIDWE. The empire be compelling US force 24 surveillance. That's I'm beginning to understand that. So I imagine about. And you've been a chair, me,
3: it's possible. Yeah. It's
1: possible. I'm China.
3: I'm not sure.
0: Omo asuka hu bi no motu sai
3: na. Obe kono.
2: Mimi onkasa sadi we na ka bi pain ba meko hunu na wut mimi blum community for manso kru bi sheho forest wo na me mbusa teacher ba kwa na mi no se ah teacher sorry na na mo hwema aso hwe o mo ba o mo kuta krata o mo kuta
1: the
2: business of the mom of the bus, our bans will to call dinner bay.
3: No, but on the papers, no. Oh, I'll take crimes and I said, don't verify. But oh, yeah, whistleblower.
2: Obama, Minister, now, by my majority. Oh, Blama, original Minister, no, in charge of wrestling, because the one in your ass, who money, who blotted away.
3: Blama, black, white, bubble.
2: No, they know what they discuss in the night before they come to sit on come council and don't even discuss it. But they will sing the praises.
3: Yes, sir. Now,
2: when do I answer? Yes,
3: so best you because, sir, media for also Muslim. Not a crazy
2: media for the same Muslim.
3: Discussion.
2: Omukotana, Rasako, someone, media for Nanko. One more independent.
3: Media,
2: topic I will not feel say a bet me a man on your sponsors can kind of about this guy so we are going to have this guy so munya a year advertiser on one farmer on one of the baby for
0: we'll be a
2: no more blacklist no on the day
0: or
2: on the day it's one more because you know media bro depending on down on us who wanna mon can tell no so he should wake up from his sleep and slumber no more.
0: That's why we vote for government in 3-4 years.
3: The next government will start from zero.
2: Oh, my obedi.
0: We have to
2: start. artificial, then we inside. Every dia patreko gum mani bufaso. 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They allowed San Yema we to go on. 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
1: Who is that? Trickers. Oh, me match we no. Na me wo adebi se ye be lose.
4: I say na book lose ye.
1: Because ye lose a.
4: Oh yeah yeah.
1: Say lose a beko. Say ye wani a gabe ko Canada wo.
4: Ye bo draw so ko
1: Canada. Ye bo draw be so ko Canada. E ko so a party
4: egu. It is no more plan
1: da. And then we have to avoid
2: strategy.
1: We have to avoid Portugal.
4: Yeah.
2: Who winning us why I didn't know and now go win.
4: Yeah, because what qualified.
0: Well, that is the case. Again, the next match. Because to be qualified at that stage, you know, wouldn't demand that.
4: Oh, but next match in the day, it's either win or lose. I know the
1: And I do my no. Hey, I'm not saying I'm not dressed, sir.
5: Necessary.
1: Just to get people talking about them. Oh, some of them are all caught in
2: the excellence.
1: Oh, am I?
5: His excellence.
2: Oh, be my fans.
1: Am I we know?
2: His excellence.
1: Omani Achi.
5: May I mention name any of them? I'm filial. I don't know any of them.
1: I'm a businesswoman.
5: I like them.
1: I'm a businesswoman.
5: I like their level of creativity, their level of innovation, and the kind of the way I own. I'm a brand new one. In a very unique way.
1: I'm not the brilliant program. I'll be in worker. I'm not the one who's himself. I'm not the one.
5: Yeah. I'm telling you, I like their costume. And all their costume that's for the young, actually royalty, as I actually Africanism. Oh, a bois, a how. That's the easy, easy.
1: Mami, we are dead there to so it be my day. Was a beman able to be the
2: excellency?
1: Oh,
2: that Obert my distant member.
1: I'm
2: that's official.
1: I really remember.
5: Honorary member.
1: I
5: take a short break.
1: I just like
5: the I like them. Me, I'm a woman. Come me di me boss achi. Why? Ne posi. Zuma wenewe. And the posi ne zusa. Oh. The posi jiwe. Raf. Oh.
6: Atlantic International University, America Memo, about Dr. Dujanfi Babasu, honorary degree as a professor in biology in herbal medicine. It is said here, I are a saddle, I have more. Oh, Mr. Minim wife, you copa war. 1 year, 1 city. Nin send between 1 and 8 years canon. Miss McConnessina and Shadam Koye, not a Sakakra. She said, what Pedro Mama, what young Bem
5: Connessin, what do you
6: want? What about the crow? What about the crow? What about the crow? Stroke, so dear, what found small. Chessa, I did the one who wanted yes, you know. Yari B.I. Tatia, and what Dr. Tamdasu and this room. Diabetes, hepatitis B, prostate, hypertension, malaria. Yari B.I. Kumasi say,
7: 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Opposite government school.
6: And then Krahanso, Obepim, or Pokuyase, Mayakuanosu. For a doctor, 0244-774-282.
7: And that's 0500-727215.
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1: Under the auspices of Chancellor of KNUST, His Majesty Otunfo Osei-Tutu II, Asantehene, the Kwame Nkrumah University of Science and Technology, Kumasi, warmly invites alumni, students, staff, business partners, friends of the university, and the general public to the official launch of KNUST's 75th anniversary celebrations. 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From excellence to eminence. Nyansa Po was sending a budget in my.
2: Nante Musta be a Ababa Fronuana. And I want Nantia watch your sister with sugar. So wouldn't me yari and Nam Mini Petiamua and Kavia won Yammy Rofokra.
3: Oh, sorry, the ready and first limpa. Menim and yet ye may yari and Cassa. Oh, Kakra Nanancia Timmy. Machinka say as a mubu.
2: I de wouldn't Lawson Herba Mixa OV.
3: Lawson Herba Mister. And ye were Jumayapa. If he say, Sammy Malavia, ne can me one.
2: I can just say, and that Lawson Herba Mixa, so Edison Kunimu, when I'm yapa. We go on with the Umiano crowd, one teshi, and so a chileno, Nayan, ya, afe, malaria, koku, and for to come woman who, what was a tire we are at the end.
3: A yana means the mutach, shimipa, nasa dear, and we could to John Hunubisa,
2: and Miss Rodabancha, Rubumua, Lawson Herba Mixa, and that's in the Tama Wato cra.
3: And yes, a Lawson Herba Mixa, Mamma, what Tommy dear, Meda was in a window, and yes, the kind of the Meda was.
2: Oh, let us in kind.
3: Eh, hey, no, no.
2: What you believe in ya? 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

Ewuja fo anondu abo apahon simano edu ba kupepepe ewo the studios of Pure 95.7 FM Ebraso se ye tena sinire agure munsem di ofye ne wana ninyi nano yet ba tasi se anasa nsemno ye de ba kusi se dum yenu 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Baco and so about so. Yeah, we call Cressa de Ehunsu Sono and so Baco ye. Now, and now, the 30th of June 2026. Now, the last day in June, I'm here much on the 1st of July. Now, you go so, yeah, Pimqua. Now, you better still, Ghana. Egusu prepare for your game. No, and we are Yamia Duma. Our Ghana had a Saturday, a homach neighbor. Omoa obuwo America no ever on Friday, but Ghana has said here you have a game no Saturday ahomach inti wonsem no ye de baba ahoboa team no eye nyina no ye baba din komo na ya hwese de esia tie but nra umonita games na ekwaso no se se akase ni bi ti hu akase ni bi munwe na enya sim go to even nra Brazil awo no kra no enya eye qualification no Brazil jano very late. Ah, nah, interesting. Brazil, Japan. Time out. Brazil, enya, ayene winning goal, no. Nasa, sky, kakra, enswe baye. Enra, Germany are out of the competition. The Netherlands are out of the competition. Enya, asim, getuwa. So far, no European team. Ena, qualify, call the run of the 16. Uwe, European clubs, sir. And as European team, sir. Wom abo, mu game, sir. Ubi entimi mqualifaye. 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And Yama, Omugusomi, last 4 years, Obakai, Sir FIFA.

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1: Politicians no enya akukudress omuye ese omuye. But yanya ni sa Andy. How long? For how long? Na de bia nipa befa akuma yem se yem se ya. And now from my unya no, how are you feeling?
2: Sure, Christian. Yanya sports. Yanya sports. Na yung query, but nyamemwai. Now, so far, no European team now qualify run of 16. Now, Enra Germany for the said you almost see a dear good Julian the girls. Now, tell them, Cassa, I am quo. Uko Germany, then I'll release if you're Christian. If you say, oh, small boy, she's Sammy. I'm going to take a gun. I'm going to be this uncle. Bolo.
1: A bobo. Naya Cassa. Nama forcing Ghana for Mukupe Cassa Dodua. Yes, I'm going to miss. Ah, yeah, Musha, other countries, you know, Omokonomuku failure. How omu yomu team no? Germany a failure. Me aso ase Clifford di ni team ya Germany. Onse ono Philly German
2: for Clifford team afu.
1: Aha. But since a Germany edge World Cup in 2014, Andy 2018 World Cup Germany project no. Now they were expecting to win the World Cup in 2018, not 2014. So omu project ni mature earlier than they were expecting. So when they won the World Cup in 2014. Nanko be expect to say after Nanko project, you know, Ebe mature in 2018. Germany came to the World Cup in 2018, group stage, and a Germany free moon. Again, when they came to 2022 World Cup, group stage, and a Germany free moon. So, Amuji World Cup, you know, the last two World Cups are Germany Abeninano, Germany free moon, group stage. Now, when Germany HM advancing from the group stage, you know, Andy, Omuko air run 32. One day, you free more Paraguay. Now, there be a chairman or baby anibo, Yanfani Bomano. Chairman Kachere and say, FIFA ranking, you know, it has no relevance on a game. Also, FIFA ranking, you know, MU teams in a whole day before the match. By a starting match, you know, your FIFA ranking, you know, any relevance. On him say, yeah, the FIFA ranking and they compare Germany and Paraguay. Germany a rank a 10th in the world. Paraguay a rank 41st in the world. Now Germany a 31 places ahead of a Paraguay. But Obi Obekachi was say South American football no, a half no, say World Cup no, and the expose you. It's not for the bobo. Colombia for the bobo la. Canada Colombia for the bobo. And Paraguay, Germany had almost 75% of ball possession. But Paraguay for no, no me a discipline, no me a well organized. Even say, sa possession. Yeah, sa and Sisu na.
2: Yeah,
1: Julio and Sisu, they say first goal. And sana, Kebenya the equalizer. Adama air Germany. Manji. Germany in this World Cup, their first game was against Curaçao. They won 7-1. Second game was against

Well, Ababa wano, e decide yes on timin intra because yes lady catcher unia se sikana wajin FM on to me ayhano on to me maintain no ni paycheck no FM. So on to me affording the lifestyle for get on the mommy. Lady and yes abari ni ex girlfriend only ain't no yes or your din and will walk out of the relationship. Nan send yes lady no any and yes unia air co biomic I just a bayon for the sick and de marano. Sikada was rupa. Na yesiwa. Ena lady ni shas yesem or sending messages. Edia kakoma ismail se abari. Se oh on one o ka se bia or the nejai, but or sound super se oba back. Entino unia enyeno na omra back. Na yes otro messages are paragraphs awodo. Na otra na si abari webi obia na we screenshot it. No no so eshe eye sa messages no. I'm a single lady. Anyone can only ask him. Get to a 19,200. Also, one pay. Who is all just a why and who is a buyer for the betrayal more. What I say, figures no ever dorsal and into us ever. Only lady, nice girl. And I just also aquaco designs in Munono and a name aquaco Vienesa and idea to Jude Bellingham. I say, young fancy is England, a player of all time, the best English player of all time, a Harry Kane. And according to Jude Bellingham, what are the say England, the best English player, a Harry Kane. And according to Jude Bellingham, and that is uncommon. Marcus A. Rashford, me report, and yes, you name Manchester United for Omni Rashford, ne camp, no, Omni Dim come for a makeable talks. Now, Omni says Rashford, a decided over Retania, Omu and Superbiomun, some Eddie Ageno. Yes, Rashford and Sono, so say coach is not a Carrick, no, and the Carrick, the Ovetiabo, Eddie Manchester United. Never almost see Omun guarantee to stay. Just say, be a Omutin Commano, Emma Omutu, I get him important steps. Na almost with the Hunu, the Ombets media, and I had the Metia, you have to Emma Edward Medina, so fellow Menti, a Real Madrid player, many reports, and Ra, yes, Omad in a court, Ewa Madrid, that they are almost in Kramine, and so Epi. Now, obviously, January 2023, crown assembly, and Kraman Pierre. Now, and Kraman Pierre, Omuko Jagu will be so 17 year old, so Ama Abrantana Kakupra, and to Oma de Neko Court. Ah, yes, court, no, as a day, Omo Air Final, 1,200 euros. Now, almost Omo Fine, 1,200 euros, no, Abrantana will pray and say that Omo Fine in 2 6 months. Omo Fine fellow men said, why when a Kraman is here? And Roman a coming peer, almost rubber damage, you know. And I did Iran players, nephew, with them, I have videos of Iranian players, Woman that's our Mexico, Joe Mudi, Woman Age, you trap pictures, and yet our Mexico, and on area, Tones, the US, and yet, on board game, we are not returning them, Mexico for Edge, Woman Yepa, Omen Mexican fans, you know, not just Omu trap pictures, Omen Amtao, Archers, Omen, so any supporters, no, Bondic, a cranny at the area, the other, the other one, some Mamu, Edward, you know, so Barcelona president. One Laporte and Yami Admiral officially, Obessa resuming the position. I'll see him fan together. Jabas, a person we need a dream, I say a club, and my players who dream some bubble. And also, I'm making sure I say players are more dream. So, my body, I'm a boss and I'm a sad dreams. No, and so I'm Utimus away, Alvarez and come up, and a wunia, a DDF Fretchi, Roman Sears, a former captain, Edema Morocco, a national team, no, or see Morocco for the year, or Mutio, no, or Mutia, yeah. Any woman goalkeeper Yashin Bonu. Sir Morocco, Ewa Yashin Bonu. Or say Omuti ye papa papa. Omu you fortunate. So Omu Yashin Bonu. A drew penalties na. Obeman and Homer so. Yan Soma officially. Was anunsu a free in Tamilan as a free agent. And on a Yan Soma or Copen new club. Aqua Kusiaka and Sodi Amomo. Unsa referee Omar Aye Atan. Sam air referee now, Somalia referee now, America former and Amidi game. No, and now, the maintenance is Oko Kueta, Abu Football Federation, no, and my neighbor Bedi, Omu League, and your final. Now, opinion, Kodi, you know, Omu Chen and Yoma. Obviously, say, Oma, Mana, and Ko World Cup, Kueta for the Omu Hunu, Sam, Obe, or your referee, or Yadier. Say, because no matter what I'm a FIFA for, and so Salatin to Yadier, Omu, and my neighbor D, and your referee, and so Omu League anymore. So same, Ora, your friend, Sir Enzo Maresca, and of course, I Man City, a contract, and I can't want someone over here. Now, for Pep, I told Mami, so say Pep, new coaching trainer, Max Wanyasim, get to where, Omoyanda, a Pep got drilled at that, open penning for coaches, and Omoya Juma, Omoyano Pep. Sir, it has all been Bobo under Pep. Oh, Sir Shabby Alonso, Obit, Sir Xavi Hernandez, Vincent Company, Luis Enrique, Eric Ten Hag. 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
I'm

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I a Xavi, Samson Alonso, and a company. 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And I said, yeah, once you're here, yet Mamma and Sue, you made my list of a 50 players are Otana, a winner contract, or we free agents. First, I list the mammy 50 a players. Sa players winning are Mohamed Salah, Luka Modric, Luis Enrique, Paulo Dybala, David Alaba, Danny Cavallo, Lorenzo Insigne, John Stones, Jadon Sancho, Raheem Sterling, Vlahovic, Mauro Icardi, 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Chese Dino Di Edoso, 50 players when you take Murim. Max was somebody top your house in the Kotoka. Not my sanity be answering, but my main can say, obey two, do the two, over brush, with pepsulent, and opa, any numre, o brush, and opa, and you're out, Kodano, no, I saw brush with air pepsulent, and wapa. Yeah, turn 5-bedroom house be, yes, yeah, we, our chronum, air red park, behind Adonko, and as Angel Industrial Company, the one dine, our 5-bedroom, yes, yeah, we, for 0545-388-553, 0545-388-553. 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
1: Dr. Dujemfi Babasu, honorary degree as a professor in biology in herbal medicine. It is said here, I are a saron, I am more. Oh, Mr. Minim wife, you copa war. 1 year, one city. Nin send between 1 and 8 years cano. And Miss Mikonesina and Shadam Koye, na a sakakra. She say, what Pedium Mama, what young Bem
2: Konesina, what you are
1: going by the crow? 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Stroke on Sodia, what found small. Chessa, I did you want who any yes, you know. Yari Bia Tatia, and what Dr. Tamdasu and the show. Diabetes, hepatitis B, prostate. Hypertension, malaria, yerebia. Kumasi say,
3: Ogu Ahugo, opposite government school no.
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1: Internet, hey, dear, who here, pa? So, who stream your favorite shows, so, who book game, and a video call, and I know what for bear, who here, internet, I know what thing. Obetia ye dwuma fifie wa bra wonyo haw bia ye de abefu mfidie nam abefu kwan so e de dachi ben ye nyuma refo e wo homa abrebiara emwo bi na wonya ye wo homa oman mu ba bia wo bia hwehwe Kenny Rose Wireless 0208 28 28 10 Kenny Rose Wireless.

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3: 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Freya wa 0559-139-582 and now say 0549-906-588.
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0: What you say? 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Yes, but you say ye bone mu no bi benya adwuma ye no.
1: Okay.
0: Bi bone yi nyina nso to bola na gu. 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Na ono so nya adwuma. So what wrong can you use to create a job for another? Mumi yenyai sa de no. So me kasa say mu meka metimi aka 5 years. 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To the beer, we got a con, sorry, call night, call, some. Ye can say no beau. 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Three religions I walk Ghana, ha, a predominant year. Yan so soon ye see the bonnet, or it's your mind. Ye be see the Niako swat in a way. 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
0: 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A common logic na me no be kind. 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A yansan was na my becken yansan was and coming cane. Chemi de Mink, we'll go with you, Fran and Toman to Mabia.
1: What I require run about echo confirmation about? Oh, yes, yeah, a little order. I didn't see no be a little on that interval for
0: soldier phone in 2 strokes. Until you could see that pain, and I will see who soldier
1: yes, true.
0: So therefore, na intina no mbuye no. Oh yeah yeah. Military me assure so mu training no e yi civilian mentality free wadwin. 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
1: The country Ghana first.
0: That is it. 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
1: Yeko eni manasi yeko
0: ye. 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
1: Monko a jabba jewelry.
0: 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Eh ya good yeah.
1: A jabba jewelry. A what the me pay?
2: All right. 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
0: A jabba jewelry. 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
2: Any way.
0: Wawa a jabba house. 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
0: A wodina wen yanisano. Wu delay a jumano so papa. Na wut say. Na wun ye ni ye pa.
1: Delay my capsules.
2: I don't know.
1: A mem sister koto de my day.
0: I can see. Na lock and missa and in the capsules sa. E mani marima nina numbienu. Min numbienu mido. Wuhu me say.
1: Mi who se wa hi fio I fe niti pa.
0: Entina wuko se wa wud delay sa.
1: Sa.
0: Lock and missa and in the capsules. So if it's a chrome, you'll be a mura. So we'll be delay crano. Miss Rohi.
1: Bema now, baby, I'll be with your own pay. And now, Oberti, you'll be a hobby piano. For lock and mixer, a siano. The arrival is that gonorrhea, white, syphilis, and the cacao will be a one intimate da into my lock and mixer and then the capsules. And then you through our herba and pharmacist name. Ubua for 0242-133-577.
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1: And what's that dear?
0: In kind.

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0: enya ba se regional minister ibubu dan kwa on obedi kan sha se afri baby he drainage system bi eda baby bi ya make sure say ya claim amenso na anya kwan eko eno ni di kan ye toso bi oni se menu 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will soon crown Betono. 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
1: Bakupo, asiano, who say you pass a baby? 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Emma report to send me a complaint. Not the bed, the babla, mom, where you see you, more drum, some beside your pono, supporting, and I actually even. One person say, no, come the post, say, see for us, or more, and the first time is why we did not be doing light, I beg you, when you knock
0: on. Oyama, chat, nefato, or TikTok. Na etage ye why? Aha, I mentioned Ghana Police ne Ghana Fire Service. Ne mention say MP a oha. Odobo ni di krebi a obi nim na obetage na manehu. Oh. Etore bia negligence need too much. Freak Logistics, Nadia Sedema, and Oysans on the Fair New Money Free China, the Abba Ghana. The Baja Freak Logistics, I was Kumasi or Tema. Udo China saw Guanju Nafi Wu. Momodi and a friend is here 0536 735 393 and that's 0204 818 823. SK Papa, now what is it? How are you doing, Jessica? God bless you. Big quiz, the senior most big quiz, Michelle. 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Internet is 70 Bayer come up. Freya was 0208 282 8108 16 BO16 Hermes. Jody is here. Free cosmetic shop BMO. Not into him. Oba, and go find me and through a pump and from baby head. If I show you to be 16, let me walk. Let me tell you if you come up. And I mean, no, can't send me said, yes, you won't cry. No, but be a woodsman can be a make sure say, Usuba no near MB and two. Because, and then Kunya credit this year, see them crown, would you 10,000 crown, Uber ever broke? And can pass a dying hang, and can pass a woodsman, yes, see dying entity. Me say, e kwan no se e be solve ya die wi a ye nso anu firi e pon na ya bo no eni kwan se e fiti prekopeko bubu dan ansa one mumye nya e fin ni ye gana fo ye ho fin mumye nya e fin ni ye two mumye 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
2: easy
0: banu an kan ye ma kato
2: I love to be able to do it. I'm ready. I'm and you may as well be affecting the lights and then game of money for your food. The cat of you believe, say, Nancy, me could share more on a man, lady bidding me table, actually, transformant, you know, and we're here in Domi. Gas in this rain in chain, you pull in chain, gas, and ye in Domi, a ton. I'm like, we see me drum between Shelly Dinam on one who say yes, mission. That's one of my poker. Who can you because you say, oh, free? Sorry, oh, free. I mean, free, and I'm in an idea. No, who see in chain. Oh, that I got an idea.
0: Oh, baby. Oh, my baby, because ye are wenny, but you are wenny. It's a politician, no, ye gata said ye ain't near the suit coat baller, a good gata anymore, or any by any. It's now on air, the OPBA.
3: Takata, good evening. Your feminine number, that's where I'm on the taxi station. Takata, me the mincia say, soldiers for Mr. Kata, Omoyede, Pagana, soldiers Omoyede. Mr. Kata, the Quinta Mekasa, or the Enyan Fatumo, Kate Dubai, Omodi can be for a Mubiano, Omobi for Frona, not soldiers for the war around. Young compare, not soldiers for the war around, any soldiers for the free honor. You can hear this say why?
4: In the region, huh?
3: Mr. Kata, you must suggest in the milk room, whatever move for two more, whatever far bar, Mr. Kata, Omobaboya.
0: Ebronye here, pa. Ebronye here.
3: Omaimu, within 2 months, sir. Omaimu, but say, come on. Mr. Kata, you're discipline, pa.
0: Give me name, kakra about military, nene, sir. And you're gonna handle internal security, Debbie. Your ranks, and you may be on a brosua, and omobemu, name, say, internal, the Ghana Police Service, and yes, and your man. Give me name, kakra, and I'm patchoa. But no crane say, a tori bia, I was say, yema omobe buye kakra. Na sebi nkwasi asemno, a dross on the door, my gun, and too much. Nipanobe two ball and a guri. Now we are wow, bako can we do a tem? We do a tem, papa, intimacy. 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He. 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
3: Yeah, good evening, Mr. Kata. 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I bet you know, I'm an anim. Eddie, I woke him. I feel it. She said, oh, yeah, any possible means be as a bit yesterday. And then I was surprised. You be an American once. Last time, you chum, you say, MC, I don't know, say one of my show for you, Chromoon Service and Sasha's Council. Me who can't pick up MC, KIC. Any move on, I know, say, maybe I'll come up with a corner warning and answer, but Mr. Gata, oh, dear, I doubt which more take on a mobile fine sign gate to India. What tracks are I inside police post in our honor now? Who rather come to trap police post now? So, oh, frock a crana. I think so, left the honor man approached in the course of me.
0: I'm who say, I'm going to take war, no, sir. I'm no credit.
3: Yeah, I'm
0: Arabo too much.
4: You should come back and you have for the whole gun. I guess Mama and Yapi. You have such a balance on many.

0: como un peso a su. 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As I say, ya, me a man, somebody said, you know what, Queen. Obit you go toilet, on flash, no one jack.
1: You soon nipa, we nipa, look at this. Talking about.
0: It's a human woman,
1: yeah, fool too much.
0: Yeah, you say, I bet so, we have mind, but yeah, cool ye. I've been people with my boy, and I will soon feel about many years. I must enter the minis, me and Jan Pippin and this
1: point. In no crown, Tonchain.
0: Not Pierre of him. I don't know, Sir Pierre of him when I say a poor MPP station. Now come in the Gako Fanko, where we go to Muki Kansa and someone says, I said, I'm a cousin.
1: Yamiyanuma, voice note we see our pong, Yanko Fonkayo. 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Hado.
2: Good evening, Mr. Carter. We are out this year, and I'm Kwame GH. We book as a Fidiso and a ETA. Oh, and I see a soccer. Mr. Carter, assembling our canin, and I had you know, I didn't know. 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